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1: Chad Tyson, I guess some Goo Goo Dolls requesting tonight. So one from them on the way after Whitesnake. Then we'll talk about UFOs here on the show. Get a lot of new files on Friday from the Pentagon. More on that coming up.

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Chad Tyson, Chili Peppers had a big payday over the weekend. The Long in the Works catalog sale is finally done. Hollywood Reporter says Warner Music purchased that for, drumroll please, $300 million.

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1: Chad Ty, some big night on American Idol tonight for the season finale. 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
1: Chad Tyson. So baseball promotions with restaurants. I got a story here about one that's kind of gone bad that the Royals are hooking up this season. So we'll want to talk about that just past 10 tonight. Back into things now with Aerosmith.

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1: 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We've got Gizmo with What's Happening and lots more. 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

100.3 WHEB. Chad Tyson, do you guys watch SNL over the weekend, man? Another great episode. More on that coming up next tonight if you missed it. And Green Day now. It's Boulevard of Broken Dreams rocking a Monday night.

0: 101.3 WHEB, the rock station. Chad Tyson, Thin Lizzy, rocking a Monday night. Thanks for hanging out. SNL was new over the weekend. Matt Damon, the host, and Noah Kahan was the musical guest. He was great. Matt Damon was hilarious, too. Weekend update. Man, you know, if you listen to the show, I'm a huge fan of Colin Jost and Michael Che. They did another bang-up job on the update this past weekend. And a couple of the standout sketches were the spit take one, which, oh, man. I can't even imagine getting spit-taked on that much during a sketch on SNL, but that was good. And also the auctioneer sketch. A couple was arguing. They're both auctioneers. So good, too. If you missed it, bunch of highlights over on the SNL socials tonight and full show. Be able to watch on demand on Peacock. Finale this coming Saturday with Will Ferrell and Paul McCartney.
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1: Can't tie some Metallica rocking things tonight. Sad but true. They got the M72 World Tour fired back up over the weekend. Over 90,000 people turned up for the show in Athens, Greece at Olympic Stadium on Saturday night, which is a new record for that venue. That's a lot of people, man. Set list was so good. A bunch of fan film stuff out online if you want to check that out this evening. Next stop, Bucharest and Romania on Wednesday. Or wait, hold on. Yeah, Wednesday this week. Today's the 11th. Wednesday's the 13th. Keep it here. We got more tunes coming up next. Getting late. I'm going to roll here in just a few. AC/DC next is Stacey taking over at midnight.
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1: It's Stacey. 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
1: It's Stacy, and do we call it Twisted Sebastian? Twisted Sister, they have the 50th anniversary tour, which is happening in the fall. Bunch of reunion shows. And Dee Snider, he did have to resign, health issues. But he gave his blessing for Sebastian Bach to be able to properly deliver the song. So he's doing vocals.

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1: Who's afraid of an everyday animal? I have an irrational fear of chickens. 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I can't. I can't do it.
2: With you.
1: Eats with the pecker. 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

0: Hey, am I the only one that thinks Kelly Brown is an idiot for mentioning that he had a dream with Ben Gazzara?
1: A gay sex dream is one thing. Who cares? But Ben Gazzara specific, that's what I think makes that weird.
2: Yeah.
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1: It's Stacey, and a huge show for SNL as they wrap up season 51. May 16th, Will Ferrell is hosting. That's Trustworthy. And musical guest Paul McCartney. And all the seasons of SNL, they do live on Peacock.

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1: 100.3 WHEB. It's Stacy, and on the frontier, it's densely packed. Lots to get to. Treacherous. At running late February through early July. It's a ton of dates. Journey doing their final frontier tour 2026. It's a lot of dates.

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2: Bush on tour now with Mammoth on a lot of these dates. Land of Milk and Honey tour. I like a lot of the new Bush tunes, man. And of course, they're doing a bunch from 16 Stone.

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1: Hey, it's Greg from The Buzz. You got something to say? Can you say it in just one sentence? Well, we do something for you called What's Your Point on Monday. One sentence to get it off your chest. It's What's Your Point, and it's brought to you by Mitchell's Fresh. The point is, there's no better fresh salsa around, and it's made right here in New Hampshire. 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

0: What's the matter?
1: Nothing.
0: Good morning.
2: We're getting all the stuff.
0: Nope. I'm handing out my papers.
1: They're good. Just looking.
0: Everybody's sponsor sheets. Everybody's ticket giveaways.
2: Oh, awesome. Now I know what's going on.
3: Thought it was homework.
0: Oh. Take your homework.
2: Mm-hmm. What's up, buddy?
1: Nothing. I'm just waiting to see who's going to talk first.
2: Here we are. It's Tuesday.
1: Yes, it is
2: welcome
1: Tuesday.
2: Welcome to the second day of the work week.
1: It is Tuesday.
2: First day before the rain comes.
1: I want to know.
4: It's going to rain tomorrow, Greg.
1: Thanks. Who's in charge of the fashion over at Channel 9? Because you know what? And not I love the fashion. They're very great people. I love them. They coordinate a lot. Like, and they say
0: they
1: it's
0: don't.
1: Just by chance. And there's just no way that all of the blue and the purples on one day and the next everybody's got red on. It's either a collective mindset that just that naturally happens or someone goes, Tomorrow's Red Wednesday. It's fascinating. It's one of the little things in life I pay attention to and go, that's weird.
0: And they must have wardrobe, right?
2: I would imagine.
3: I would think so.
1: I don't know. I mean, it's their own clothes. They're not wearing clothes that's... I don't know that. I just, it's a supposition, I guess, on my part.
2: But supposition.
1: A little fascinating. I got nothing else in my life, so, you know, I entertain myself with stupid stuff. You know, that's what it is. You know, welcome to Tuesday.
3: I would have thought they would have had a budget.
1: I think they have a deal. I mean, I think they have a thing.
0: I'm guessing they're not like...
2: Yeah, you have to wear like a new outfit every day.
0: Yeah, I'm guessing they're not like Timu, like me. I'm guessing they get more of an allowance than my like $8 dresses.
1: Like you what? Oh,
0: like
1: Timu?
0: My Timu. My Shein.
1: Oh, okay.
0: Yeah, I those are my $8 dress stores.
1: Oh, okay.
0: Online. I'm guessing they roll into an actual like location storefront.
1: They match a lot, and I'm like, okay, all right. I appreciate the work that goes into it. You know what I mean? Somebody's coordinating it over there. I don't know who it is. I don't know. But welcome Tuesday. Voices on thin ice. Don't know what's going on.
0: Allergies.
1: Probably allergies. Who knows?
0: They're bad.
1: I blame everything. I got a blister on my toe. Probably allergies.
4: Yeah.
1: You know what I mean? Probably. Probably. So we got, was that? That was Cambridge, Massachusetts.
0: Yeah. Yesterday, yeah.
1: That was crazy. If you haven't seen, some guy just walking down the street with a semi-automatic weapon, you know, and just firing shots. Now, only one person was wounded.
0: Two?
1: Okay, they had one on the screen a little earlier, but two, okay. Yeah.
0: And then he was injured. Thank goodness.
1: He was injured, huh? Gee, that's a shame.
0: Well, that's good. Mm-hmm. I think a Marine and a sheriff deputy
1: way to go.
0: Took him out.
1: Way to go.
0: Tried to take him out.
3: When did that? Because I watched the news
2: I
3: before.
2: Didn't see
1: one
2: it
1: in the afternoon.
0: It happened.
3: I saw the fireworks.
0: I thought it was like 11:30 in the morning. I thought it was early.
3: I didn't see that.
1: Yeah. I thought it was like, who knows? I don't know.
2: Yikes.
1: Yeah, there he's just firing away, you know.
0: And I believe Cambridge police had called in to warn Boston or something was going on. Like they knew of this going to happen or that he was on his way there, something like that. So
2: yikes.
0: The two people that were chasing after him.
3: Correct. Usually Cambridge is a nice area because there's a couple clubs that I go to down there and I drive by a couple of the colleges. It's usually very busy.
1: Yeah, crazy. The world. Kelly, what's going on with you?
4: Oh, Market Basket Monday, Greg. I got some dill pickle pistachios. Mix things up a little bit. They upped the price on the Marcona almonds. I don't know if I can afford them anymore.
1: Mm.
4: Get a little container, usually $6-7. Now it's $8 or $9.
1: Yeah.
4: So I switched up.
1: That's happening a lot, you know.
4: Yep.
1: Not, just you.
2: It's not just
1: you.
2: Not just almonds.
4: Well, they're messing with my almonds.
1: Yeah, don't mess with your almonds.
3: But you could take the money that you saved from Revo. Because they got your lunches all taken care of this week.
2: True.
3: And
0: I can't believe how much food you left with. I was like, there's only you. I mean, did you? I was, because I thought about it yesterday, Mother's Day, I was talking to my folks. I go, Kelly left with, he's probably number one, freezing half it. Number two, giving it to his mom as like a mom's day, like buffet.
1: It wasn't leftovers, it was made for him to take home. Yeah. That is beautiful.
0: Yeah, I should.

0: Please just feed.
1: Give him free food.
0: Kelly Brown.
2: That's good. Wow.
3: Steak skewers tonight, then that should wrap up.
1: Yeah. Okay.
3: Wow. Right, some Caprese.
0: I ordered food for Dylan and I to go.
1: Yeah.
0: Yeah, but my bag was like, it was just two sandwich boxes, two burgers.
1: Two handles on that bag, right?
0: Yeah,
1: there.
0: That was huge. Yeah. It was like, I'm bringing home food for like an 11-year-old, and I just got him a burger and fries. You had stacks of Tupperware.
1: I was sent pictures of him guarding like it was his life, liver or something.
4: It was his life for the week.
1: Scotty, what did you do yesterday?
4: Yesterday, ran a few errands, had PT, and then Sadie came over and hung out for a little while. It was a nice evening.
1: Kayla?
5: Hung out with Cass for a bit. I took a nap. She read, and then we had tacos and watched some TV. Yeah, it was all good.
1: So good.
5: I had
1: the mixed bowl. Like, we're big into the, it goes into a bowl. Leftovers goes into a bowl. It's like a rice bowl. Oh, it's delicious. Yeah. Great dinner. What about you, Laura?
0: Baseball in Concord last night. So I missed scouts to go to the baseball game, but they can't play. So, yeah, that's just wearing on me, this not playing baseball for this kid's
1: job. No toenail.
0: Right.
5: Broken toe.
0: Next Monday, we go for another x-ray. I am hoping for some miraculous reason he's healing and that they just say, just play baseball, just to get him out of my hair.
1: I don't think they're going to say that. Yeah, not
0: really
1: yet.
0: I really want them to say that because he's driving me mental. And I watched Apex.
4: What'd you think?
0: Yes. I loved it.
1: That's on my docket.
0: Really good. I love her. She is
4: kick-ass.
0: She's so good at everything.
1: It's on the docket. I got to watch it. Hey, we start with the early buzz this morning. You got to let us know what you want to hear at 82945. Jimmy Dunn's going to hang out. We got Gizmo coming up today. More shots at the Mother Trucking giveaway. And you know what? We're feeling incredibly generous today. We're going to do more than one.
4: What?
1: We might even do several today.
4: Because it's
1: I don't know, out of control. Out of control. Wicked high on the meds today. So get on it, Kazansky. Make your request, and we just might play it for you.
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7: Good morning. It's 6:03. Clouds and sunshine today. Highs in the low 60s. President Trump says the ceasefire with Iran is on life support. He made the comment to reporters in the Oval Office Monday. This comes after he rejected Iran's response to a U.S. proposal to end the war over the weekend. Yesterday, he called Iran's response a, quote, piece of garbage. Tehran, for its part, insists its response was generous and responsible. Two people from New Hampshire are among the passengers who were on board a cruise ship during a hantavirus outbreak. The State Department of Health says both individuals have addresses in New Hampshire, but aren't in the Granite State at this time. Officials say they are coordinating with federal leaders to make sure monitoring takes place should those people return. There's no current health risk to the public. Two people in critical condition after a gunman opened fire in Cambridge yesterday. Police said the man was armed with an assault-style rifle and fired at least 50 to 60 rounds of ammunition along Memorial Drive. Two men in separate vehicles suffered life-threatening gunshot wounds. Middlesex DA Marion Ryan identified the man as Tyler Brown of Boston. Ryan said the shooter was stopped after an exchange of gunfire with state police and an armed civilian. A former lawmaker is dead under suspicious circumstances. Vermont State Police yesterday identified the woman found dead this weekend at a home in Norwich on Douglas Hill Road. She is 82-year-old Noelle Nelly. She served three terms in the state legislature for Vermont while representing Pomfret. No word on how she died or why the Vermont State Police thinks her death is suspicious. A Southern California mayor was an illegal agent for China. Former Arcadia Mayor Eileen Wang pleaded guilty Monday to spreading pro-China propaganda in the United States with a fake news website between 2020 and 22. She faces 10 years in prison. Morning Buzz Sports. Sox host the Phillies tonight. Oklahoma City Thunder wrap up their series against the Lakers. They are in the Western Conference Finals. Cavs even their series with the Pistons. I'm Kelly Brown from Morning Buzz News.
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10: Traffic. Looking good right now on the Spalding Turnpike and no issues on Route 4. Route 101 looking good and no issues on 125. Everything's moving fine right now on the Everett Turnpike through the Bedford Tolls. Once you get down to Route 3, normal traffic right around 495, but nothing major going on. 93 southbound down in Massey, Slow River Road to Route 133. And then you're off the brakes and look good down into Boston. No problems on 495. 95 looking good. No issues on Route 1 or 128. That's the latest from the Morning Buzz Traffic Desk.
7: Mix of sun and clouds today. High of 63. Partly cloudy. Lows in the upper 30s tonight. And overcast with a few showers Wednesday. Cooler temperatures. High of 58. Kelly Brown, Morning Buzz.
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13: We've got a great show lined up for you.
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15: Hey, it's Greg in the Morning Buzz, everybody.
16: Doobie, doobie, doo.
17: Mm-hmm.
16: Tuesday.
17: Yep.
16: Just chilling. Having a cup of coffee. Sun's coming up.
18: What's the flavor flame today?
16: I believe it's hazelnut, actually.
10: I have Swiss
16: almond.
10: I
16: believe that it is hazelnut. The coffee itself is is what they call the Longfellow blend from Carabasset Coffee up in Maine. You know, I a lot of different companies. I enjoy a lot of different coffees. I added a little touch of hazelnut to it today. All right? You know why, Kelly? Because it was in the front of the door of the fridge. It was when you open the
7: creamer. Well, I forget it was
16: when
7: a
16: you
7: creamer.
16: When you open the door of the fridge. There's the right side, top shelf. That's where the we got a little bit of like Chobani, a couple of different you know light flavors and stuff. And it was a little hazelnut today.
10: I will say I lied. I just took a sip of it because it was my first sip. It's not Swiss almond. I have a Soprano roast.
16: Yeah, there you go.
10: I lied. I took it. I was like,
7: that's what I have today.
16: There you go. You got a couple of Soprano roasts over here. Somebody might get whacked before the end of the show. Yeah. You never know. Not me. I'm just hazelnutting the hell out of it. That's what I'm doing. So, anyway, it's the little things, people. It's the little things. When was the last time you cut an onion, chopped an onion in half?
10: Last week.
19: Friday night.
16: Well, there's a video you might see of a woman apparently cutting open an onion. A large onion. I have not seen the video. I have the audio from it. I'm going to play it for you because apparently she got a little bit of a surprise. There was something in it that the description that I'm reading says looked like an alien life form.
20: Oh my God, I want to barf so bad. I just couldn't.
16: When anything starts off with that.
21: Yeah. Nope. Oh my God, I got to barf so bad.
20: Oh my God, I want to barf so bad.
16: You know she's got her hand up by her mouth.
21: Yep.
16: Because you get like, oh my God, I got to have.
20: Oh my God, I want to barf so bad. I just cut into an onion. And look at this. Oh my God. This is the bag of onions. I just got this from Walmart. Like a grocery delivery a few days ago.
16: Now this is not around here. It's not around here. It looks like it. I haven't seen the video. I'm playing this because you lost me right here.
20: Oh my God, I want to barf so bad. I just cut into an onion.
16: A what?
10: I say onion.
16: What'd you cut into? Did you cut into an onion?
20: Cut into an onion.
16: No, you
20: onion.
16: Didn't. You did not.
10: I say
16: onion.
10: The same
16: it's not
10: thing.
16: Not an onion. Not an onion. And I just have to say, no offense to you.
10: I know. It's something I've tried for many years to say onion.
16: Look, I mispronounce things. I say cankamangus from time to time. You know what I mean? We all mispronounce things. But that one is the one that gets me. That one and especially. Those are the two.
19: How about having a big cup of espresso?
10: I don't like that one. I don't like espresso.
16: I don't care enough. I don't know why. And I have no explanation. Zero. Don't ask for one because I don't have one. Why onion and especially make me a little bananas?
10: But I've also trained myself not to say, I have to say coupons, not coupons.
16: You could say either one. It wouldn't bother me at all.
19: No. Yeah, I thought both were acceptable.
16: Onion. As my dad would say. Onion.
10: Onion.
16: And I'm like, it's not an onion.
10: I like dad. It. I like onion better.
22: I barely hear a difference.
20: Oh my God, I want to barf so bad. I just cut into an onion.
16: There's a G in there.
10: Yeah, I like it. And a Y-U-N.
16: Yeah.
10: Onion. I like the Y-U-N.
16: If you say onion, I got, but the G doesn't belong there.
10: Onion.
16: Why
10: I like it.
16: Do we do that? Why do we put letters in there where there are none?
19: Rawlingsford.
16: It is not, huh?
19: It's not Rawlingsford.
16: Yeah, their town names are one thing, but everyday language, an onion and especially, it's not, that's not a word. That's not a word, okay? I don't ask a question. There's no S in that word. There needs to be an S there. Everyone's, don't you have a word where when you hear it, or am I the only one in the world who sometimes,
21: nope.
16: I'm not bothered by most of it, but onion gets me.
19: Where's the X in espresso? Do they want
10: that
19: a really fast
10: me.
19: Espresso?
16: Yeah, see, I never...
19: They want an espresso.
16: I never order it, so I don't. You know what I mean? I don't really... But, yeah, I'm just saying. Yeah, some words hit me and some don't. I hear that a lot. I need an espresso. No, you don't. You need an espresso, to Kelly's point. He's right. Sorry. Just a little thing for me.
21: Escape.
22: Yeah. That one's rough.
21: That one's rough. And
22: I can
21: say that sometimes I use it if I'm quickly escape.
16: What? Where do you put it? Do you say it escape sometimes?
21: I have. Yeah.
16: That would get me too, I guess.
22: Yeah, that one kind of.
16: Maybe there's more than just a couple. Maybe I have a problem. I might. I'm not going to deny it. I might have a bit of a problem.
22: I'm still trying to figure out when's the last time I cut an onion. Like, I'm not sure I ever have.
16: Oh, man. I love raw onions. I love raw onions on a sandwich. I love it on a salad. I love it.
10: Only
16: purple
10: ones
16: onion,
10: I'll eat.
16: Absolutely.
10: Oh, those are the only ones I'll eat raw, is purple ones. But if you put in any kind of soup or...
22: When's the last time I cooked a soup?
10: I don't know.
22: I love you, and I know you're right.
16: I cook it out of a can. I'm not averse to the canned chowder or whatever.
10: I thought Valerie, you were talking about onions.
16: Valerie there. Makes excellent soups, but I just will pop that can open just right there. You know what I mean? Mm. Yeah, that's all. Milk. Somebody texted and said milk versus milk.
22: How about pillow?
16: Pillow. I've heard that.
10: What's that?
16: My pillow. I love a good pillow.
22: Yep.
10: Oh, a pillow?
16: Yeah, they say.
10: I haven't heard that.
22: Cass sometimes will draw. She used to do it a lot more. A pillow.
16: Yeah, it was my pillow.
22: No, it's a pillow, baby.
16: Yeah, it's absolutely. Yep.
10: Yeah, that one would get me.
16: Crutchy, I say toilet, not toilet. I also sometimes say turlet, just for the hell of it.
19: Yeah, I like that.
16: Where's the turlet at?
19: Yeah, I like that.
16: Someone show me where. Hey, where the turlet at? Yeah, sometimes I'm that guy who yells that out in a nice restaurant. Hey, Jimmy, you got a turlet in this joint? Yeah, I love that stuff. The word that bothers me more than anything, Crutchy, is. Deirdre, I'm going to say it. Irregardless. That is one of the words. I was talking with someone. I hate being the word police. I don't like to do it. You know what I mean? I won't want to call somebody out on it, like in person. But one of the bigwigs in the company said irregardless. And I...
22: Not a word.
16: And I said, nope. And he goes, what? I'm like, no, it's not irregardless, just regardless. And he looked at me like... Are you really? And I'm like, yeah. The eyes said, yes,
0: oh,
16: I am.
0: Boy. Oh, I don't know if I could do that. I don't know if I could do that.
16: I couldn't help it. I didn't like the guy. I didn't like the guy.
0: Yeah.
16: You know?
0: Yep.
16: So I jabbed him a little bit. My father used to say chimney instead of chimney. How about chimney? Ever hear that? That's another aberration. It doesn't bother me. The escape, Scotty, you hit that one.
0: Yeah.
16: Especially and onion are the three, I think. It's probably my top three. So I apologize. It's my problem. I've got to work it out. I have many of them. I have many little idiosyncrasies.
0: You played a soundbite once, and the guy called, and he needed a ambulance. That made me. Anytime you bring anything up like
16: you need
0: that,
16: a ambulance. Yeah. You don't want a ambulance.
0: No, that one makes me laugh.
16: The guy was attacked by a deer in a phone booth. In a mother blanking phone booth, and it was a lot of swearing. And he goes, I need a bambulance. And I thought it was, I don't know that it was, I still question whether the authenticity of it, whether it was real. But it was a long time ago, way before YouTube was a thing, as far as I know. Anyway, all right. Well, anyway, there's that. Welcome to Tuesday. We're going to be doing the, Rank'em coming up in just a little bit. Going to the movies for you. Like I said at the beginning, the voice is on thin ice today. Could lose it at any time. Supposedly. Oh, yeah, that's
19: another one.
16: Yeah. Hey, now you're going to throw these at me. I'm going to get irked up all over again. I would like to say, if you are of sound mind and body at 6:15 in the morning, we might as well reward you.
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16: So we're going to get a few of you in right now because you're early morning people. You're like us. You're up before the sun. You're out there getting it done. The world doesn't start its day unless you are there first to start it. Okay, so we appreciate you, those of you that are up early this morning. Maybe you're working in a bakery. Maybe you're going to the job site. Maybe you're getting into the office for anybody else so you can get some work done before all the noise starts. I don't know, but whatever, you can email Laura Boyce, laura@morningbuzz.com. Give her your name, your address, your phone number, and your birthday. If you don't do those four things on the email, you don't get in.
22: You get nothing.
16: Nothing. And you like it. Yeah. You're going to get nothing and you're going to like it. You understand
22: smile
16: me?
22: Smile on your face.
16: Okay, that. We better take it with a smile on your face. So name, address, birthday, and phone number, if you would be so kind. And we'll pick some randoms and you'll get in on the Buzz Mother Trucking giveaway, which we give away in June.
10: 20th.
16: Okay.
10: It's a Saturday at Foss Motors in Exeter.
16: Mm-hmm.
10: Yes.
16: And we'll do that. It is an unbelievable vehicle valued at over like $99,000.
10: Yeah. Don't forget you need a valid driver's license.
16: Yep.
22: And have it with you.
10: Mm-hmm. Oh, yeah.
22: You can't just say you have it.
16: Mm-hmm. You'll have to join us on that day.
10: Yes, and you have to be there. You can't just say, oh, my son or daughter or somebody's stepping in for me. You have to be there.
2: Can't make it on that day. What do I do?
16: You're so sad, too bad.
22: Do you lose?
16: You have to be there on June 20th, okay? So if you get in,
3: we will... get nothing. You lose.
16: We will...
3: good day, sir.
16: If we choose your name and you make it into the finalists, we will contact you. 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All right, so email Laura, and she'll take good care of you. Laura at morningbuzz.com. 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
1: Good morning. It's 6:24. President Trump is scheduled to fly to China today, where he'll be meeting this week with Chinese President Xi Jinping. The meeting between the two leaders comes at a pivotal time in U.S.-China relations with the emergence of the Iran war. China and Iran have a close strategic partnership, and China is Iran's largest trading partner, buying over 80% of its oil. Manchester police say an arrest has been made in connection with a shots fired incident. According to authorities, 24-year-old Justin Salinas is the person who opened fire recently, causing two bullets to go through the wall of an apartment building on Amherst Street. Luckily, no one ended up getting hurt. Law enforcement still trying to find a second suspect, 21-year-old Henry Aponte. Anyone with information on the case being asked to come forward. A new report's raising concerns about online scams targeting older adults on social media platforms operated by Meta. The Center for Countering Digital Hate says dozens of active scam accounts on Facebook and Instagram generated more than 200 million impressions, with most targeting users over the age of 65. The report claims scammers often use fake celebrity images and misleading ads offering things like Medicare benefits, free groceries, or financial assistance to lure victims into clicking links or calling phone numbers. Clouds and sunshine, high of 63. It is Morning Buzz Sports Time. After a night off, Red Sox back at it tonight, hosting the Phillies for the first of a three-game series. 6:45, your first pitch. The reigning champion, Oklahoma City Thunder, have locked up their spot in the Western Conference Finals. They finished off a sweep of the Lakers last night with a 115-110 win in Los Angeles. On a possible retirement, LeBron James said after the game he'll have to, quote, recalibrate and weigh his NBA future with his family. In the East, the Cavaliers even up their series with the Pistons with a 112-103 win in Cleveland. NBA news: Bucks open to receiving trade calls for forward Giannis Antetokounmpo, according to a report from ESPN. Co-owner Jimmy Haslam said last week he expects the situation to be resolved ahead of the NBA draft next month. Stanley Cup playoffs continued Monday. The Avalanche beat the Wild 5-2 in Minnesota. They take a 3-1 lead in that series. For Morning Buzz Sports, I'm Kelly Brown.
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3: Route 1 southbound stop and go 95 to the Jug Handle Lights. Route 3, you're on the brakes from 495 to Treble Cove Road. 93 southbound down to Mass, you have pockets of traffic. River Road to Route 133 is slow. 125 to Montvale Ave, you're on the brakes. And from Roosevelt Circle, Fellsway to the Zakim Bridge. 95 southbound traffic starts at Route 1, slow down to 93. Through Saugus, you're finding slight traffic right now on Route 1 Main Street to Route 99. No problems right now on 101 Spalding Turnpike, free and clear. Route 4, no issues there. And through Manchester, you're looking great. That's the latest on the Morning Buzz Traffic Desk.
1: Clouds and sun today, low 60s.
4: Well, today is Tuesday, and that means one thing and one thing only, ladies and gentlemen. It is movie day. Roadkill is about to reveal today's subject for you to rank the movies of. Could be a performer, could be a theme, could be a genre, could be a director. I don't know.
5: I want your best movie, moms. Okay? It's kind of a, you know...
4: Post-Mom's Day?
5: Yeah. I want to know your favorites.
4: And I also want to know one of your least favorites.
6: Stifler's mom.
4: She's got it going on.
6: Yeah, I don't think... No. Hard pass.
4: All right, so your favorite...
7: TV mom.
4: The coolest mom.
7: You know, movie moms.
4: It could be a nurturing mom. It could be a badass mom.
7: Yep.
4: Right? There's a million ways to go here, you know? So, we'll do that coming up in just a little bit. Also, a little bit later, Jimmy Dunn joins us. Gizmo's got some cool new apps for your phone or device as well. All right? We will get to that, my friends, in just a little bit. Did anybody? Anybody see American Idol?
3: Oh, no.
4: There you go. Yeah. Okay.
3: Do you still watch it?
4: I checked it out. Well, last night was the finale.
3: Oh.
4: And I also read the news, so I see these things. Shinedown was on it. Motley Crue was on it. And a bunch of other people. And I'll tell you one thing. I'm not going to give it away. I'm not going to give anything away for those of you that may tape it. I don't know. Whatever. But you don't want to get on stage with Brent Smith unless you can really crush it. Okay? You don't want to get on stage with that guy.
5: Okay. Because
4: his voice is a powerhouse.
5: Absolutely.
4: A powerhouse. And in a little bit, I'm going to play you some of the show. I will say Carrie Underwood got out and outsang the hell out of Vince Neil and Motley Crue.
5: What a surprise.
4: Woof. Woof. He wouldn't have made it out of the... he wouldn't even have made it to Hollywood if he was in the contest. But yeah. But my wife was watching it. And there was two people that were going for the finale. And she had a favorite. So she was watching it. That's why I looked at the news this morning. But anyway. Shinedown was part of the finale. And Shinedown, of course, coming to the SNHU Arena in just a couple of months. And that show is going to be phenomenal. You're not going to want to miss it. We are going to have something very special for you for that show. Morning Buzz presents Shinedown at SNHU Arena. So that's just wanted to hip you to that. We're coming back with Rank'em next.
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0: New England wakes up buzzed. It's Greg in the Morning Buzz.
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2: 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With Mother's Day being on Sunday, we had to do moms. We gotta do some moms. I think my list is going to be very different than everybody else's.
3: Kelly wants you to do stepmoms, but he's eating leaping lemurs right now, so he can't tell you about it.
4: These are honey cornflakes.
3: Oh, sorry.
4: Taking a break from the leaf and leaf.
3: You gotta, sometimes you need a break. A little variety is the spice of life.
2: By the time this movie rolled around, Greg, number three in the series, she had enough. Talking about Ellen Brody in Jaws 3.
3: Oh, my God.
4: Jaws 3?
3: Yep. By Jaws 3, I had enough.
2: I didn't. Still a damn good movie.
3: Was that the one Sinbad was in? Who was the one where the shark followed them to the islands?
2: Just
3: okay, that, yeah, that's why. That's when I tapped out. Okay.
2: Okay. We all, if we saw the movie, we all cringed when she had to be very quiet and stepped on that nail.
3: Oh, dude.
2: We're talking about, is it Evelyn Abbott from A Quiet Place? Thought she kicked ass.
3: Emily Blunt.
2: Yes.
3: Yes.
2: Yep.
3: Is Evelyn Abbott her name?
2: Yes, her name in the movie.
3: Right, yep. On. Okay.
2: And number one has to be Sarah Connor. From Terminator 2, Greg.
3: Oh,
2: has
3: wow,
2: to be. Has
3: dude.
2: To be. Has
3: wow.
2: to be. Yep.
3: Okay.
2: And Bad Mom, I don't know how many times you can lose your kid. Hello, Mrs. McAllister from Home Alone. Twice you left him behind? No.
4: That's a good point.
2: No.
3: Yeah, terrible parenting. Absolutely terrible parenting. Kayla, so cool moms, best mom, whatever, wildest mom, the mom you love in a movie.
5: Shout out to all the bad moms in Bad Moms movie. I love all three of them.
3: The collective ensemble.
5: Collective,
3: okay.
5: Yes, the collective.
3: Right on, okay.
5: Number three, I have Mrs. Potts from Beauty and the Beast. A little teacup.
6: She was the best.
3: She was.
6: Remember Chip?
5: So
3: she was lovely.
5: Yeah.
3: Yeah.
6: Cute little Chip. Yeah, he was the best couple.
3: Mrs. Potts, was that Angela Lansbury's voice?
5: I
3: believe it was.
5: So.
3: I believe it was. Okay. All
5: Legend.
3: Right. Good one.
5: Number two, Kristen Bell is getting another one. Claire in The Boss. It's her and Melissa McCarthy. It's when they, the Girl Scouts kind of thing. They're selling the cookies.
3: Mm-hmm.
5: Love that.
3: Okay.
5: Love her in that.
3: All right.
5: And then, excuse me, Rose Byrne played Ellie in Instant Family. That's going to be my number one. Loved that movie.
3: Okay. Not bad there. Instant Family. I don't think I saw that.
5: Mark Wahlberg, Rose Byrne, they're adopting kids.
6: Rose Byrne, yeah.
3: I think maybe I did.
5: Great
3: maybe
5: movie.
3: I did. Okay. All right, Kelly.
4: I'll go Cher and Mask, number three.
3: Mm-hmm.
4: Tough mom, a lot to deal with. Number two, Diane Keaton in The Family Stone.
3: Okay. Oh, the best.
4: Great movie.
3: The best.
4: Funny movie.
3: Mm-hmm.
4: She's a good mom.
3: Mm-hmm.
4: But the number one mom of all time, I think. Unless you... yeah, no. Number one, Marie Von Trapp. Julie Andrews in The Sound of Music, helping to lead her family out of Nazi Germany.
3: Based
4: on a true story.
3: She's not a mom. She didn't have birth any of those kids.
4: You sure?
2: Are you sure?
3: She was hired by the general, by the major. She was hired.
4: Well, she was like a mom.
3: She was like a mom. Is the category... People
2: like
3: that are like moms.
2: No,
3: it's okay.
2: No.
3: I mean, because that you, it's a good
4: he
3: call.
4: Married her.
3: But she's not the. He didn't marry her in the movie.
4: Falls
3: they didn't get
4: love
3: married.
4: With the children, eventually, their widowed father, Captain Von Trapp.
3: Yeah. Eventually, what?
4: She becomes like a mother to them.
3: Okay. All right. I just want to make sure. So act if
4: to
3: you,
4: the point where they're brewing their own beer now, and I have some in my fridge.
3: They're very, very happy up there in Vermont. I just don't. You might have misread the cue cards, but that's fine. That's fine. Okay.
4: Julie Andrews.
3: Okay. Staying with it. Staying with it. Yeah. Laura.
6: Okay. Third place, I'm going with Estelle Getty, Stop or My Mom Will Shoot.
2: Oh, a great movie.
6: She's great. She's cute. She's a great mom.
3: Mm-hmm.
6: Number two, I'm going with Sally Field in Forrest Gump. And mm-hmm. she did everything she could to make sure, what she had to do with the principal,
2: yep.
6: because she made sure her son was going to get by.
3: Mm-hmm.
6: And number one, Mila Kunis in Bad Moms.
3: Yeah.
6: She is great.
3: It's I agree with you on that. Actually, I put her on my list. I mentioned her the other day, but I'll put her right outside the top 10. I got to go with number 3, Kathleen Turner in Serial Mom. You got to like a mom who takes people out.
5: No.
3: Cereal as in S-E-R-I-A-L.
5: Gotcha.
3: You know what I mean? You don't want to mess with her. Now, mind you, when this came out, she was like, she had done Romancing the Bone. I'm sorry, that was a porno.
6: Stone.
3: Romancing the Stone. And she was a very popular actress. She kind of disappeared from Hollywood. But yeah, so Cereal Mom would be my number 3.
2: Cereal Mom, that was a great movie.
3: Steve Guttenberg from Mr. Mom. He played the mom.
6: Terry Garr.
3: Terry Garr was the mom. Wasn't she the mom?
2: I think so, yeah.
3: And she went to work, and he stayed at home and did all the stuff. It was kind of like a, you know, role reversal kind of thing. And, gosh, there's so many good moms. I don't know who to... Kelly, Family Stone was going to be my number 1 pick.
4: Really?
3: Yeah. That's great. Family Stone, because who doesn't love Diane Keaton? Like... when has she ever been anything but bad? And as the mom, she was a caring mom who got sick. It was just, I don't know.
4: I will remind good. You that Maria Augusta Von Trapp was the stepmother and matriarch of the Trapp family. So we're going to sit here and say stepmoms aren't moms. You might get yourself into some trouble.
3: I didn't say that. I said in the movies they weren't married, so she wasn't yet a stepmom.
4: She became the stepmother.
3: In real life.
4: Yeah.
3: In real life.
4: You saw her leading those kids and loving those kids.
3: And she did. And she was
4: the
3: wonderful.
4: Face of Nazis.
3: Okay. I will take that. So those are ours. What are yours?
2: Steve says the mother from The Blind Side, Kill Bill, and Terminator.
6: Yeah, I can't pick her, even though you guys have such a crush on her, Sandy Bullock.
2: Yeah.
6: Because only now that I know the real story, I don't know if she's actually a good... mom. Stand-in mom.
3: Oh, yeah. I met Michael Keaton in Mr. Mom. I screwed up. I said Gutenberg. I don't know why. I was looking at a picture of Gutenberg when I said it. But, yeah, so there you go. Michael Keaton. So my bad on that one. Thank you. Leave it to Kelly to go with a number 1 movie about moms to be a stepmom. He has a penchant for them. He loves them on the interwebs as well.
4: Legendary.
3: I know that, Kelly. I'm not knocking their legendariness. I totally agree with your legendary-ness there. In the movie The Sound of Music, Maria did marry Captain Von Trapp. Well, color me wrong. Okay, how's that? Just another time. Eat it. Doesn't roadkill mean Jaws revenge? I have no idea what roadkill means. You'd have to ask him.
2: Yeah. Send me an email.
3: Let's go to Danny. Danny, talk to me. Moms. Danny.
1: Hi. I'd like to do Renee Russo in Lethal Weapon 4. She's like 9 months pregnant and still kicking.
3: Oh, yeah. She was.
1: Protecting that baby.
3: Yeah, she was. All right, that's a good
1: that
3: one right there.
1: Awesome.
3: I tried to think of kick-ass moms.
1: And then worst mom.
3: Go ahead. Worst mom?
1: Worst mom would be Mommy Dearest.
3: I
1: can't remember really? After, but you know, I never look at wire hangers the same.
3: It was Faye Dunaway a long time ago. Faye Dunaway. If I was going worst, I'd go Throw Mama from the Train, Ann Ramsey.
2: Owen!
3: Oh my God. Hard to hear. Hard to hear.
2: The mother from Step Brothers, Diane Keaton from Family Stone. And of course, let's not forget about the crazy mom from the movie The Fighter.
3: Dude, she was a lot. She was great, but she was a lot. Oh gosh.
5: Dear. What about J-Lo? What's the fighting movie she's
3: Enough.
5: In? Yeah.
6: Oh yeah.
3: Very
5: she was
3: good.
5: A mom in that
3: Dude,
5: one.
3: Dude, I could go to Jennifer Garner and Pettman. Pettman.
2: That was a very
3: It was a revenge movie.
2: Yeah.
3: She her kids were, you know, murdered, I think, actually, and she just went to town.
5: Oh, Bella Swan and Twilight.
3: Yeah, yeah.
5: They're protecting her those whole last 2 movies. You love that scene.
3: That whole movie looked undernourished. Everybody had the pale, pale white skin.
5: They're vampires.
3: I know. They could have used a little rouge. They could have used a little rouge. Dan, good morning. Dan, movie moms, go.
7: Leah Thompson, Back to the Future.
3: Oh, yeah, that's right. She played his mom and
2: Didn't she make up with her kid?
6: That was weird.
3: Yeah, that was weird.
5: What did you just say?
6: Yeah, well, because when she had the hots for him, right, not knowing that it was her son because he went back in time.
3: Yeah.
6: Then he showed up at the...
4: It was an honest mistake.
3: He showed up when she... He showed up back in time when she was a teenager and she kind of was sweet on him.
6: She thought his name was Calvin because he was wearing Calvin Klein underwear.
3: Right.
6: And everybody back in the 50s had their name written on their undies. Exactly.
5: 13 again. Leslie Mann, Zac Efron, and Matthew Perry. Same
3: idea. There you go. All right, Dan, any others?
7: The mom from What's Eating Gilbert Grape.
6: Oh, yep.
3: Only thing I remember about that is the fact that Leo was in it. DiCaprio.
6: But they had to remove her from the house.
3: I know I saw it. It was good. Oh, is that the one they threw the window? Okay, I get it. All right, thanks, Dan. Appreciate it. Let's go to John. John, movie moms, go.
8: You got Forrest Gump with Sally Field.
3: Yep.
8: And then America's favorite mom is gotta be the Water Boy. Happy
6: date.
8: You can't play football with your
6: friends.
8: That's the devil
6: key. Oh, I hated her.
3: Molly Weasley. No, I can't.
2: I was just going to read an email. Steve's like, why did Greg not go with Molly Weasley?
3: Why? I talked about it last week. We talked a little bit about moms, and I said, you can't be a witch and keep a messy house like that. You know, the stairs are crooked. The place looked like a friggin' hoarder's den over there. You're a witch. Zap that thing. Avada Kedavra, whatever it is. You know, whatever it is you do. Boom. You can fix that in 2 seconds. Can't hang with that. Can't do it. Just can't do it. Shelley Long, Troop Beverly Hills.
5: Great movie.
4: Whoa.
3: Okay. Kelly is great, but does he ever understand the assignment?
4: Hey.
3: I don't know. That's
4: stepmother.
3: That's
4: okay.
3: A question
4: was
3: for
4: that
3: Kelly.
4: The texter? I guess stepmoms aren't moms, huh? They raise other people's kids. Okay.
3: Kelly is standing up for stepmoms.
6: Yes.
3: And I appreciate that.
6: He loves his stepmoms.
3: I don't know the actress's name, but the mom in My Big Fat Greek Wedding was adorable. She was a bit of a hen pecker. You know what I mean? Like, she was the doting mom over the top, but she was adorable in the movie. That was a good movie. That was a good movie. I cannot lie.
2: Amanda says, Helen Harris from Bridesmaids.
5: Is that Rose Byrne?
6: Helen?
5: Yeah.
6: Yeah, she might be.
5: I think that's Rose Byrne.
2: I think she's got the two kids when they're all playing tennis, and they're making fun of her, their mother.
4: She was stuck.
3: Yeah, I'm not sure. Not sure. I don't know. The mom and the Parent Trap.
5: Yeah, Rose Byrne.
3: Yeah, Natasha Richardson in The Parent Trap. I didn't like that blonde bitch.
5: No.
3: She always plays a nasty, nasty woman.
5: Yep.
3: Always does that. Greatest mom in cinema is Stifler's mom. I don't know. I can't.
6: I love her.
3: I know. Everybody does.
5: She's great.
3: I just can't. It's the same. In every single movie, she's exactly the same.
5: Because it's that good.
3: What's her name? Slipping my mind.
5: Oh, my God. Oh, that's so bad.
3: Right? I can't.
5: Jennifer Coolidge.
3: Ah, Jennifer Coolidge. There you go.
5: I didn't even look it up.
3: Yeah. No. Yeah. The Mom in The Shining. That is Shelley Duvall.
2: Yep.
3: Shelley Duvall.
5: Jennifer Coolidge was also in A Cinderella Story. Not a nice mom.
3: Same kind of character, though.
6: Okay.
3: I can't. Miss Voorhees, the mom of Jason Voorhees?
2: She did some killing in the first movie.
3: She did?
2: Yeah.
3: Oh, dude, great. That's a TV one, man. TV, Tammy Taylor, Friday Night Lights. Oh, love her. Connie Britton.
6: Oh, she's great, yep.
3: However, she was Tammy Taylor in the movie, too. So you win. We can do that. No TV. No. Don't give me the Gilmore Girls. Let's stay on task.
2: Come on now, people.
6: We've already done TV.
3: Jesus, yes. Let's stay. Movies, not TV. Stay with me.
5: Stay with us.
3: We've done this segment for a long time. Let me see. All right, let me see. Crutchy, they absolutely got married in The Sound of Music. Where's your head at? Well, it's clearly not in this, is it?
4: Thank you.
3: Thanks for asking. Any other questions? Another stepmom.
2: I didn't think so.
3: Diane Keaton in Baby Boom. Aunt turned stepmother.
6: Oh, I love Baby Boom.
3: I didn't. What was that? I don't remember that one.
2: Wasn't she the big time, the person in New York City,
6: and then she gets dumped with this baby, and then she moves to Vermont. And she starts.
2: She starts
6: the baby food company, and
2: right.
6: She
2: falls in love with a vet. Or
3: that
2: she
3: is
2: a doctor.
3: Good one.
6: Such a good one. Good show.
3: That is movie. A good one. There. Okay.
6: But she wasn't a real mom.
3: Yeah. Right. Little post Mother's Day celebration there, I guess. There you go. I know I'm going to think of one or something really good after we're done. But right now, that's it. Okay. Coming up, we got a ridiculous question for you. Also, we did get some people in on the Mother Trucking giveaway already. We are not done for the day.
5: Whoa.
3: There's going to be more people. Okay. We're going to do that. We got some tickets, some big shows happening. We got Brett Michaels of Poison coming up. And also tickets to see Seven Dust and Theory of a Dead Man coming to the Hampton Beach Casino Ballroom. Those tickets went on sale. There's two shows, 27th and 28th. And we got those for you. Plus, Jimmy Dunn's going to join us. So we're coming right back in just a little bit. We'll be back after this.
0: We'll be right back with more right after this. This is Greg in the Morning Buzz. 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
3: Hi, it's Greg from my friends at

0: sun today, high of 63. President Trump will leave for China today for a meeting with Chinese President Xi Jinping. The meeting between the two leaders comes at a pivotal time in U.S.-China relations with the emergence of the Iran war. President Trump says the ceasefire with Iran is barely holding on. He made the comment to reporters in the Oval Office Monday.
1: Right now, it's on life support.
0: This comes after he rejected Iran's response to a U.S. proposal to end the war over the weekend. Yesterday, he called Iran's response a piece of garbage. Tehran, for its part, insists its response was generous and responsible. Two people from New Hampshire are among the passengers who were on board a cruise ship during a hantavirus outbreak. State Department of Health says both individuals have addresses in New Hampshire but are not in the Granite State at this time. Officials

0: say they are coordinating with federal leaders to make sure monitoring takes place should those people return. There's no current risk, health risk to the public. The man who opened fire along Memorial Drive in Cambridge Monday was involved in a previous shootout with Boston police about 6 years ago. 46-year-old Tyler Brown pleaded guilty back in 2021 to charges including armed assault with intent to murder and attempted assault and battery by means of discharging a firearm for firing at a Boston police officer. In that incident, May of 2020, prosecutors say Brown fired a total of 13 rounds at police who were responding to a 911 call about a man with a gun, and two officers returned fire. A former lawmaker is dead under suspicious circumstances. Vermont State Police yesterday identified the woman found dead this weekend at a home in Norwich. She is 82-year-old Noelle Nelly. She served three terms in the Vermont State Legislature while representing Pomfret. No word on how she died or why the Vermont State Police thinks her death is suspicious. California is weighing a possible first-in-the-nation ban on quartz countertops over growing concerns about a deadly lung disease linked to stone cutting. Health officials say silicosis has killed 30 workers and sickened more than 500 people since 2019, largely among those working with engineered stone. Morning Buzz Sports, Sox and Phillies tonight at Fenway Park. Oklahoma City Thunder finish off LeBron and the Lakers last night with a 115-110 win. I'm Kelly Brown, Morning Buzz News.
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2: 93 southbound traffic starts at Route 110, slow down to Route 133, and then you have more traffic, heavier traffic from Roosevelt Circle Fellsway down to the Zakim Bridge. Route 3 on the brakes there from 495 to Treble Cove Road. Route 1 southbound stop and go 95 to the Linfield Tunnel and between Main Street and Route 99. Let's see, 95 southbound, we have some traffic, Route 1 to Washington Street and then through Burlington starting at Route 3. No issues on 495. That's the latest from the Morning Buzz Traffic Desk.
0: Mix of sun and clouds today, low 60s.
3: You got a chance, we posted a brand new thing. I think it's on, I know it's on the Buzz Facebook page. It's on the Instagram page. It's on TikTok. It's called Fast Five. So it was basically Erica and I going back, five quick questions for each other, and we'll do one a week. And then I think next week it's going to be Roadkill and Kayla. So be looking for that on Mondays. And then on Wednesdays, we've got Kayla doing trivia, which can win you some cool prizes. Get some points and you can get some, you know, get some prizes. It's kind of like Marlboro Miles without the lung disease.
4: Oh, nice.
3: Which is way better. You know what I mean? Way better and definitely more fun. You don't want that. So, I don't know if, I didn't stay up to see it, but I think last night, I think it was last night, that Seth Meyers, Jimmy Kimmel, and Jimmy Fallon all went on Stephen Colbert's show.
0: Oh, wow.
3: They were the guest panel there. Jimmy Kimmel is standing down for the night of Stephen Colbert's final show, which I think is next week, you
0: nice.
3: Know?
0: Yeah.
3: Weird, though. They had all those talk show hosts in there. I mean, it would have been a perfect place for an FCC raid, you know? Brendan Carr going in there. I'm pissed about that. It's ridiculous. No, I'm like, this guy is going after people who disagree with him. This headhunter in the FCC, Brendan Carr. He's going after 8 Disney properties and making them reapply for their licenses before they're due. They've already got FCC yep. broadcast license. He's making them reapply early, which is usually a sign that you're going to either get denied the license
4: yep.
3: or dinged. They're going to find something wrong and fine you mercilessly. It's never been done in the history of this country, what's happening with that guy. So, yeah, it sucks. I should be careful. Because I could be talking. It could happen.
4: I just silenced you.
3: Freedom of speech, man. Freedom of speech. Disagree with someone, turn it off.
4: Yeah?
3: Anyway, sorry. It gets to me sometimes. When's the sun return for a full length stay? When are we locking in? What's the forecast say? Say again.
2: I've been silenced as Saturday.
3: FCC. See, you probably don't like
2: it. Want me to tell you about told the sunny? I'm looking forward to Saturday's warm, sunny weather. We're gonna have rain in between now and then.
3: Thursday today, rain.
2: Today's sunny. But.
3: Thursday rain on the Cape, then partly clouds and then sun. So it'll be good.
2: Tell everybody so then they're not all on our butts on Friday.
3: Yeah, I'm not gonna be here on Friday. They're fine. Everything's fine.
4: It is going to be a beautiful day on Saturday because I'm hanging out at Old Glory Guns and Ammo in Greenville, New Hampshire from 11 to 1 for their Customer Appreciation Day. I'm very excited about that.
3: Nobody appreciates customers like Scott McMullen. Yes,
2: it's fun. Because Chuck Wagon got moved to May and I couldn't do it. So Roadkill's stepping up for me.
4: Yes,
2: but
4: I
2: love my friends at Greenville. Then go across the street, get yourself a steak and cheese sub on the way home.
4: All right. You twisted my arm.
2: Steak and cheese.
4: Just so you'll stop bugging me about it. I'll get it. I might even get two.
2: I only said it once.
3: The other night when we left Rebo Casino, I was driving, going my way home, and Scott is in front of me. And I'm thinking, what's he going this way for? So, because he goes another way to go home. And so he used to live in my town. And so I call him and I'm like, hey, bro. You don't live there anymore.
2: Where you going, man?
5: Wrong spot.
4: Oh, I go, and I was like, dude, I appreciate it. I forgot.
3: Yeah.
4: I forgot. Huh. And went into the closest parking lot.
3: You had to turn around.
4: I had to turn around.
3: Yeah.
2: What was in that parking lot?
4: There's a Market Basket.
3: Oh, my God. There's a shoe store.
4: Shoe place.
3: The TJ Maxx.
4: A Dairy Queen.
3: Oh, yeah.
4: So
3: the Dairy Queen.
2: You needed something sweet to finish your night? I was going to say, we had tons of food at Revo.
3: So I said, oh, I just thought you were going to the wrong place. And just as he hangs up, he goes, might have been a Dairy Queen. Then he hangs up. I'm like, oh, yeah, that's right. Dairy Queen, right.
4: Yeah.
3: Exactly.
4: Yeah, I was like, oh, that's right. I don't live down this road.
3: He's got a buddy.
4: I should turn around here.
3: Hey, can we say when you walk into work in the morning and you see a package, a big box that is a package, a surprise package that shows up, you don't know what's in it. It was addressed to Greg in the morning, Buzz. So I wrestled with, I'll tell you, a lot of tape on that. It was secure. That whole package was secure. Okay. So I opened it up, and there were some nice letters in there. Okay. There's a nice letter. Do you want to read it, Laura? Well, yeah, no, just I can tell you who it is. It's Tim Levitt, who sent us a very nice letter. And Tim does Three Dogs Woodworking. That's what he loves to do to sort of chill out. And he's got a little thing going there. But he sent... He sent each of us a gift and something. I got a nice coffee mug with my own beautiful face.
2: And you love mugs.
3: On it. I do love mugs. It's got my own face. I'm going to be able to drink this and look at myself. You know?
2: I know. We all got our face on mugs.
3: You're aging good, buddy. Let me tell you something. You're aging well.
4: I am so excited to see Amy drinking coffee out of this.
3: Oh, my gosh.
4: On Sunday morning.
3: Yeah.
4: Yep.
3: She's going to be drinking you in almost.
4: Yep.
3: You know what I mean?
4: There you go, honey.
3: Okay, yours was a cool picture of you. You have a picture on the mug of you drinking coffee.
5: With a cat that's drinking coffee.
3: Right. You're dressed like with a cat, with a shirt that has a cat drinking coffee.
5: Yeah.
3: Which Tim did a wonderful job.
5: Yeah, I don't
3: Very
5: see
3: nice.
5: Cats using
3: and you
5: it.
3: Didn't have to do this. These and you did awesome. It just because.
4: That's awesome.
5: And Kelly, the towel's so soft.
6: I got sunglasses on.
3: Yeah, that's pretty
6: not a
3: cool.
6: Bad shot.
3: It's like your Top Gun picture. You're like Iceman.
6: Yeah, a little bit.
3: Yeah. Yeah.
6: And this is wood?
3: ThreeDogsWoodworking.com. But look at what he made for Laura. He's got a nice mug.
2: And it's, a cooking on a budget mug. And I got a cutting board.
3: He appreciates what you do with cooking on a budget and how you love to save people money. Look at that. Look at that.
2: They carved me in with my own cooking on a budget money.
3: Ooh.
2: I will.
3: Laura's face is on the dollar bill.
2: A $15 bill.
3: Oh, $15, of course.
2: Bill.
3: Those are the new ones.
2: And it says, not legal tender. I will tell you the deals at Hannaford's, Aldi's, Shaw's, Market Basket. And he has my signature, Laura J. Boyce.
3: That pretty impressive.
5: Awesome. What's the first thing you're going to chop up on that?
2: I don't know.
3: Onions.
2: But I don't want to chop my face, even though, like, wear and tear, it's good for this. But
3: You can put that in the kitchen, lean it up against so that you just show it. And
2: so
3: you know what I mean?
2: Look at myself?
3: Yeah. It's a beautiful thing. Really nice, Tim.
4: Really, really nice.
2: Thank you. I posted a picture on my Facebook page.
3: Yeah, Three Dogs Woodworking. Very, very nice. Very nice. packages in the mail are just like, wow.
4: They're the best.
3: Wow, what a surprise. What a nice
2: thing. Better than bills. It was like 2 days ago, Cass came home and she goes, there's a hanging plant out front in the driveway. Did you buy a plant? And I said, that's funny. No, I didn't.
3: Yeah.
2: And then we left. I didn't think about the plant was gone. We don't know what happened, why there was a random plant in front of our house, where it went. Did you order it? Like, I'm still confused by the plant. Now I'm convinced that she didn't actually see one.
3: Mm. Hmm. Yeah, I don't know.
2: It just made me think of random gifts.
3: Yeah.
2: But then we didn't get it, so it was kind of disappointing.
3: I get random gifts often at home, usually because I forgot that I ordered them. So they're kind of random. It's kind of like a nice surprise. The problem is, she's always home.
4: Oh, yep.
3: And now, for however many years, I could get by with opening it, putting it someplace, and then disposing of the box and the bag so she doesn't see it. Yeah, sure, I tucked it in under the garbage in the garbage can. Absolutely. Yeah, so she wouldn't see it. Now, there's this thing called accountability. I don't know if I'm into that.
4: Sucks.
3: I don't know. Is that another hat? I don't know what you're talking about, honey. I don't know what you're talking about, right?
4: Speaking of things in our yards, yesterday I got home, did a couple things, went to leave, look outside. I had a fox rolling around.
0: Oh. Hey.
3: Cute. Nice. That's a cute little one.
2: I almost hit one, actually, in your neck of the woods as I was driving home Sunday morning.
5: That's Scott's fox.
4: That's my fox.
2: No, it wasn't.
4: I'm feeding it.
2: I had gone past Rochester, I had hit Barrington, so okay, it was right, a Barrington fox. Okay, right, it wasn't.
4: Dad's cool with that.
2: Okay.
3: What the fox are you talking about?
2: Ding ding ding ding ding ding ding ding ding ding ding.
3: I took pictures of a fox over the weekend too.
2: No, it was Sunday morning early. Right. I was heading home from the campground and was like, oh, fox.
3: All right, well, there you go. All right, it is Tuesday. Fox. Jimmy's going to join us. We got Gizmo coming up with what's happening. And Tuesdays, we do a very simple segment that we call the ridiculous question.
7: One, two, three.
8: Ridiculous.
9: Ridiculous.
10: That's a ridiculous question.
11: I allow you to ask me these ridiculous ass questions.
3: I will say sometimes, you know, if they're spawned out of our own experiences and minds and stuff like that, sometimes you see something in the news or you find out something and that's what brings us to the ridiculous question. Tom Hanks. I love Tom Hanks.
0: Love him. Oh, I know what it is. I know what it is.
3: I know you know, because you know what I'm about to ask.
0: Yeah.
3: I'm going to ask about hobbies, okay? It doesn't mean, Tom Hanks collects something weird. He collects typewriters. He loves old typewriters. That's I don't cool. know... If it began, if you remember right, in Saving Private Ryan, when he had the guy with him, he brought a little typewriter, right? I don't know if it began then or if he already had, you know, a fascination with
4: I
3: him.
4: I think he already had a fascination but wanted to incorporate a person that
3: had
4: a typewriter into the store.
3: That was pretty cool. So he collects typewriters. I was reading this article about weird, hobbies. Now, like... Dungeons and Dragons is a hobby. It's not weird. A lot of people do it, right? I mean, gamers.
2: Yeah, gamers,
3: not so much that kind of thing. But I'm going to ask: do you have what many would consider an unusual hobby? Like, I knew a guy that would go into the woods and look for bottles, like unbroken bottles discarded in the woods, and he would find glass bottles. From like
0: classic ones?
3: Really old, not early 1900s. Sometimes he would dig for them. And this guy had a massive collection. And I found out through talking to him that there is a lot of people that go bottle hunting in the woods, you know, and like old homesteads and stuff like that. And that's where they find it. That's weird to me. I'm not knocking it. I just never even knew that world existed. So what I want to ask for the ridiculous question is, and I don't know if you guys have any, what you would consider unusual hobbies. Do you? I don't think you do. Do you?
2: No, as
3: Nothing
2: a kid,
3: we
2: like,
3: don't know. We haven't already talked
2: no,
3: about.
2: No, as a kid, I went into stamp collecting, and my dad took that over for me. My dad and I used to collect coins.
3: Does he still
2: took
3: do it?
2: I don't think he does the stamps anymore, but he has a bunch of them.
3: Okay.
2: And same thing with coins. He kind of went into that. I used to collect baseball cards, and I just have all the late 80s, 90s baseball cards that are going to be worth nothing, but I'll keep them for the kids.
3: Mm-hmm. Kay, any unusual or in your family? Because I know we pretty much share everything. You guys, yeah. We all know what each other does and stuff.
5: Not that I can really think of. We did the card thing. My dad was really into that for a long time.
3: Mm-hmm.
5: I mean, I've been talking to my therapist a lot about the fact that I need a hobby. So maybe I can take some advice.
2: My new hobby is bowling. I go every Saturday.
3: Bowling's good.
2: Bowling.
5: It's good. They took my bowling out and put a casino in.
3: Anything that takes...
5: I love the casino, but I miss my bowling.
3: Anything that takes your mind off, gives you something to concentrate so you can put the rest of the world at bay, a hobby, that's great. Good for you. Whatever it is, do it. Scotty.
2: My new one is gambling, too.
3: Yeah. Really? Okay. Will that change when you start losing?
2: Maybe.
4: The drums, playing drums mm-hmm. is it my hobby. My dad, for the longest time, collected photos of airplane nose art. All the graphics that they would put on the front of like the World War II airplanes and stuff.
3: Yeah.
4: He has
3: the tiger teeth, the open mouth.
5: That's so cute.
3: Any pinup ladies?
4: Oh, absolutely.
3: Because they put pinup ladies on the front planes.
4: What happened was a lot of times that was fine when they were overseas, when they bring them back to the United States. Yeah, sometimes they had to paint over them because they were like we can't have that.
3: Yeah.
4: Over there, when the guys are lonely, they're totally cool with them having
3: barely
4: dressed woman on the front of an airplane. But when they bring them home, they're going to be heroes and everything.
3: God forbid, when they return from battle, we don't want anything that makes them feel good.
4: So I don't think I've ever talked about that, but he has hundreds of albums of stuff that he's taken from all the shows.
3: That's cool. Yep. Yes, Kay.
5: I forgot my Grampy Mal, my dad's dad, had a couple of collections of like cups or glasses, but they all have like a naked woman on them.
3: Yeah.
5: Somehow.
3: Mm-hmm.
5: So that some are glass and mm-hmm. some are like hand painted. I'm like, I want to keep these. Is that weird?
4: Now, is it like the pen? Like when you drink it, all of a sudden she becomes nude?
7: Right.
5: No, it's just always nude. It's the actual structure of the cup. It's not a picture. It's like you're holding a naked woman.
4: Because us three guys had the pens she's dressed and you click off and she's naked.
3: Mine mm-hmm. disappeared. I don't know where it went. I don't think Scotty took it. Kelly, I don't know, other than gambling and doing charity pools, that occupies a lot of your time.
7: That's about everything.
3: Any hobbies?
7: See, I used to collect beer caps. Then I threw them out, and then
3: my daughter
7: gave me this coaster I could make out of beer caps, and I'm like, where are my beer? Oh, I threw them out.
3: Yeah.
4: Damn it.
3: Because you think of all the ones you could add to that, right? Through the... Yeah. And you used to collect all your concert ticket stubs.
7: I do still have
3: those.
7: I
3: wish I did that.
7: Yeah.
3: Oh, wish I did that.
7: Anymore. Beer steins. I got a bunch of beer steins that I should probably get out once in a while.
3: Yeah.
7: Beer stickers. I got a ton of beer stickers it's just in a pile. I got to put them up.
2: My whole beer fridge is all stickers. And I'm just like, I don't want that beer fridge to die.
4: One set.
2: Because then I'll have to start all over.
3: Our question is, what is your kind of weird hobby? No shame. No shame. Trust tree.
4: Well, we'll do our best.
3: All right. Most of us will do our best. Okay. I collect vintage Zippo lighters. Those are old school, man.
5: That's cool.
3: Those are old. Like, you know what? You don't just toss out a Zippo.
4: No.
3: Right? Don't you? You refuel them.
4: Yeah.
3: Don't
4: they should do have that? A thing on it that you can put more fuel in it.
3: Kayla, if you're looking for a therapeutic hobby, horseback riding. Just being around them, grooming them, loving them. Look, I like taking pictures of them, and I feel really good when I'm in the presence of a horse, even though they could swallow my arm, and it makes me a little nervous.
7: I think they want
4: them. Usually you put a ring on something like that.
3: Gretchen.
5: I would like to hang out with horses. Scott.
3: Yeah.
8: Put a ring on that.
3: Put a ring on that.
4: Kayla, you're with me, girl.
3: Yeah. You know, Crutchy, I collect random beat up toys. I find them abandoned near where I park. I see them surprisingly. I'm out of those Jeep ducks. Yeah, I would think that at some point I would go, what am I doing with all these ducks on my dashboard? And I'd throw them out. I don't know, but I wouldn't throw them out in the parking lot. I collect Boston Scally caps. Number 47 is in the mail as we speak.
2: Wow.
3: Yeah, I've got a few. Not a lot.
4: And you know what I like about it? It's now a topic with Greg. As in, he'll see other people with them on and they'll go, so would you get yours? If this is mine. And I love it. It's like an inside thing.
3: They ask me.
4: Yeah.
3: They're like, how many you got? You got to get one of these. And I'm pretty limited in my... taste. So, but I do like being a part of another community. Doesn't hurt. Do that.
4: When you see people like out and about with the Scala, do you guys have a wave yet, like they do with motorcycles and people with Jeeps?
0: Tip of the cap.
4: Do you have that? You have that?
3: I think we got the nod.
0: I think a little bit of a nod. Your top of your hat.
3: And they'll come by and they'll go, "Nice cap." I'm like, "Scally boy, there you go." So anyway, so 888-5. I embrace it. I don't mind. I did the Harley wave. I did it. You're part of a community. I embrace being a part of a community.
4: The other day, I followed a Harley rider home. He must have waved like 50 times to people.
3: You do
4: on
3: it.
4: Bikes. And I'm like, you know, I'd go home and just put it in the garage. I don't want to wave to you, everybody.
3: Dude, I go to an Adam Ezra show, take my shoes off. I want to be part of a community. It's what I do. Laura, say hi to Jason.
2: Hi, Jason. What's your hobby?
9: All right. So it's actually my grandfather's hobby. And what he does is he's got a full shed in his backyard specified for RC cars. He's got boats, airplanes, helicopters, lifted trucks, race cars.
3: That's pretty cool.
9: And then his garage is half full.
3: Yeah. See, I kind of like that. You know what? I like that. And I also, does he collect old signs, like the metallic signs that are on the side of the buildings? I used to love seeing those. There was a place in Rochester where you drive by and they got all these old signs on their buildings. I thought it was pretty cool. Thanks, Jason. Appreciate that. Let's go to Chris. Chris, what do you, weird hobby?
10: Yes, sir.
3: Weird hobby.
10: I collect, weird things, teapots, antique teapots, salt and pepper shakers, weird things like that.
3: And what started it? What started it? And how big is the collection?
10: Oh God, my teapot collection. I probably have over 300 teapots.
3: Holy smokes!
10: It started when I was a kid. I used to go to the flea markets, Yachtfields, with my father. Mm. My father was a big flea marketer.
3: Yeah,
10: and that's how it started.
3: Cool.
10: And salt and pepper shakers.
0: I was wondering.
4: We're not letting this caller go that quick. Are you a tea drinker?
10: I do drink tea.
3: Okay,
10: but I don't use my teapots for those.
3: Yeah, you don't do that. You collect them.
2: Store them all. Like that's the only thing about collecting something is you need space.
10: Oh God, yeah, I have a lot of them. Most of my collectibles are like in storage because I don't want to really take them out and get them dirty or cracked.
3: Yeah, that's a serious collector.
0: You get a good tea bag.
10: Yeah.
0: Huh? Do you like a good tea bag?
3: Okay, yeah. Kelly, for the love of God.
12: That took longer than I expected.
3: Okay, he got it. Okay, he got it. Thank you, Chris. I appreciate you. Thank you, man. Kelly.
12: Wow. Bringing down the house.
3: At least he laughed. Good for Chris.
0: I love it.
3: All right. I collect comic books, 500 shot glasses from all over the country and around the world. We get one in every city we travel to. That's a lot of shelf space. I had a friend of mine had knickknacks, and he had a shelf put up all around the top of the wall in every room, so that was 3 inches from the ceiling, and every knickknack that guy could find ended up on that shelf. It was like walking into the gift shop at Cracker Barrel. His house was like the Cracker Barrel gift shop. Let's go to Kevin, Scotty.
4: Hey, Kevin, what do you collect?
13: What's up here, Scotty? McCulloch chainsaws. I don't have a huge collection, but I got about 8. I got signs and some other memorabilia and things like that from the 50s up to the 90s.
3: Wait a minute.
13: Number one saw.
3: Okay, hold on. Wait a minute. You said you don't have many, and what was the number you said?
13: I think I have 8 as far as the saws, and then I get some signs, and I just recently got an old hard hat from the 50s.
3: 8 chainsaws.
13: And some,
3: that's a lot. That's a lot for chainsaws. I don't know anybody that collects chainsaws. Thank you, man. Appreciate it. Let me see here. My hobby's growing orchids hydroponically.
2: Ooh, nice.
3: I also collect crystals. I sent a crystal out for Laura yesterday. You should receive it on Thursday.
2: Oh, great. That's
3: nice.
2: Thanks. I forgot my stones on my wrist today, and I'm like freaking out. I drove here going.
4: You're not gambling today, are you?
2: No.
4: Okay, great.
12: You can't now.
3: You're fine.
2: Definitely won't.
4: Dwayne says he collects nips.
3: Over 30 years now, I've been collecting my oldest golf balls. All right. I collect everything horror. No kidding, Matt. I've never seen that.
4: Matt, this guy's new. He must have just started listening to the show.
3: I think he's got like a bunch of Freddy or Friday the 13th masks, and he's into it. He's into it. I met him. Good dude. Stretchy, I collect spores, molds, and fungus.
4: Now, do you do it on purpose, or are you just a dirty person?
3: I think he's got a very porous.
4: Yeah.
3: So the spores and the fungi and the mold just seep into the dude. Plastic bottle cars and truck kits. the kind you paint and glue together. I especially collect and sell the wheels and tires from model kits. I go to shows all over New England. Next show's in Taunton, Mass. I'll never understand it. Like those shows where people go and like they buy like crystal shows, rock and crystal shows, and models. There's a community, and I'm glad you belong to it. Good for you.
4: I collect flavored bourbon.
2: But if you, are you drinking it or are you just collecting it? Because that's a waste.
4: I think he's drinking it.
3: I don't have a collection. I mean,
7: photos.
3: A hobby. That's
7: your big hobby.
3: The accountant says I'm not. It's not a hobby anymore.
7: I still think of it that way.
3: Yeah. I still absolutely think of it that
4: your
3: way.
4: Your real accountant or your wife?
3: Hmm?
4: Which one said it was no longer? Because sometimes I feel like I've got a manager. She tells me I have enough drums.
3: Our real accountant guy, tax guy. Thank you very much. Okay. Stinson and Associates, Linda Helping Can. Thank you very much. So it's all good. Dave Bautista collects his lunch boxes. David Bautista?
4: Yeah, that's your buddy? Laura's lunchbox.
2: He was not collecting that.
3: I
2: he wanted to add it to his collection. It wasn't going to happen.
3: I was C-blocking in the worst possible way. I was trying
2: to be very polite to him.
3: You were very polite to him, and he was being obnoxious. He needed to be shut down. Mike Tyson used to race pigeons.
7: I
4: think he still does.
3: And you know what? Coach Mac's wife, Jenny, whom dear friend, helped get him into that way back when. She was part of the ones that helped get him into that. Angelina Jolie grew up collecting knives.
2: Yeah.
3: Scotty, that's your thing. You didn't even say that.
7: Oh, yeah.
4: I have a few.
3: How many?
7: You didn't even bring that up.
3: We're talking 50?
4: Probably 50, yeah.
3: 50 knives.
4: Yeah.
3: I needed help opening an envelope once. He produced a 9-inch blade, like out of nowhere. I don't even know where it came from.
4: I thought he wanted to open both ends of the envelope.
3: Yeah,
4: I didn't realize he just wanted to do one at a time.
3: No. How about the girl on Survivor who collects earwax? Yeah, there are people that do weird stuff like that.
2: Yeah, that's what I said. If somebody calls with fingernail clippings, it's gross.
3: Fingernail clippings, yeah, that is weird. I did ask for weird stuff, though. We didn't get anything really weird.
2: Somebody keep all their hair after they cut it?
14: Remember we auctioned off a mold of my teeth?
3: Yeah,
14: and
3: we did.
14: The person said they had a collection of them.
3: Yep.
4: Do you ever wonder what's going on with that?
14: No, I choose not to ask.
3: Kelly, that year you did the Plaster of Paris mold of your junk. That went for a lot of money. It was a very, very big item on Linda Helping Care.
7: Don't recall.
3: It was very nice of you.
4: Yeah, they ended up
3: that.
4: Actually fixing something with the Hoover Dam with it.
3: Yep. There you go. Cretch, I got a barbecue hobby. Love waking up when the sun comes up, listening to the crackling and fire of my smoker. A lot of work with the smoker thing. I don't have 19 hours for a piece of meat. I just don't. Let me know when it's done. I'll come over.
4: I don't have 19 hours for a piece of meat.
3: You know what I mean. I don't want to put that much work in for the meat. All right, 7:25. News and sports is coming up. Gizmo's got some new apps for you coming up a little bit as well.
15: Don't move. We'll be right back after this.

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1: Here's what's up with Kelly.
2: Good morning. It's 7:32. President Trump says the ceasefire with Iran is on life support. He made the comment to reporters in the Oval Office yesterday. This comes after he rejected Iran's response to a U.S. proposal to end the war over the weekend. Yesterday, he called Iran's response a piece of garbage. Tehran, for its part, insists its response was generous and responsible. A former Manchester man's under a federal indictment for trying to kill a Border Patrol agent. The U.S. Attorney's Office said 26-year-old Blue Zeke Daly, also known as Cullen Zeke Daly, shot at the agent shortly after midnight, February 22nd, at a closed port of entry between the U.S. and Canada in Pittsburgh. The agent returned fire. Daly was wounded. The charge of attempted murder of a federal officer carries a sentence of up to 20 years in prison. Plans are moving forward for the return of Taco Tour Manchester later this month. The popular event's happening Thursday, May 28th from 4 to 8 p.m. It is one of the largest single-day food festivals in the entire country and usually attracts crowds of more than 20,000 people. There will be dozens of food vendors, restaurants showcasing their tacos. I'm assuming Laura Boyce will be in the house.
3: Of course I am. And they are, I think for the first time ever, they're soliciting that you could be a grand marshal. Anyone can enter to be the grand marshal of the Taco Tour. And I'm back and forth because I would love to submit myself for the grand marshal because I go every year and my record's 13 tacos. But I go with like such a crew that I don't think I could be the grand marshal. Then I leave my, you know, we do, my mom waits in one line, I wait in one, my sister-in-law.
2: Could do your usual routine.
3: Yeah. So it's like, how could I do grand marshal if I have to, whew. I got it down.
4: It's a real dilemma. I don't know how you're going to do it.
3: I tell them that when they see me in line, they go, why do you have a backpack? And I go, I open the backpack. I'm like Kelly Brown. I have to-go boxes. I buy extras, bring them home. We'll have them for like the kids later or whatever, whoever wants extra tacos. I map it out the week of which tacos we want. I mean, I'm not going to eat 5 pulled pork tacos. You pick one that you want to try, then you move on to the next place.
4: Makes sense to me.
3: Oh, it's so much fun. I love Taco Tour.
4: Really?
3: Yeah.
5: I had no idea.
3: It's a really fun night.
4: I know.
2: Taco Tour again Thursday, May 28th in Manchester. Clouds and sun, high of 63. Morning Buzz Sports time.
6: Hey!
2: Sox and Phils tonight at the Fens. First of a 3-game series. The reigning champion Oklahoma City Thunder lock up their spot in the Western Conference Finals. They complete a 4-game sweep of the Lakers. So the 115-110 win in Los Angeles. On a possible retirement, LeBron James said after the game he'll have to, quote, recalibrate and weigh his NBA future with his family. In the East, Cavaliers tie up their series with the Pistons with a 112-103 home win. NBA News Bucks are open to receiving trade calls now for forward Giannis Antetokounmpo. Team co-owner Jimmy Haslam said last week he expects the situation to be resolved ahead of the NBA draft next month. Stanley Cup playoffs continued yesterday. Avalanche over the Wild 5-2 to take a 3-1 lead in that series. 2 games on tap for tonight.
7: Yeah.

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4: Traffic. 93 southbound, you're on and off the brakes. Heavy pockets of traffic, Route 133 to Concord Street. Then watch for a crash being cleared in Wilmington at Route 62 at exit 34. More traffic after that from Spot Pond to the Zakum Bridge. Route 3, stop and go delays 495 to Treble Cove Road. And you have a crash being cleared from the ramp from 128. Route 1 southbound, slow from 95 to the Linfield Tunnel and at the former Christmas tree shops through Route 99 through Saugus. 495 southbound, heavy traffic from Route 97 to the Ward Hill Connector and between Route 114 and 93.
1: Partly sunny, high of 63.
5: Thank you, Kelly.
6: Yeah, early in the show, we were talking about words that get mispronounced, and there's a woman in a viral video that cuts open an onion. Drives me crazy. And a guy, I got an email from a guy, AJ, who, I think it's AJ, hold on. No, Al, sorry. Crutchy, I love you, man, but the way you say drawer freaking drives me nuts. When I say open up the drawer, and I say draw. Open up the drawer. Yeah, you're right. You got me.
4: Drawer.
6: That's fair.
4: Not draw. Drawer. It's drawer. And you say draw.
6: Yeah.
4: Yeah.
6: I try.
4: Yeah, draw is a verb.
6: The other day, I was up on the Kankamagus and did a video and called it Kankamangus, and you'll never see it because I don't need to. I just grew up calling it the Kankamagus. I know it's Kankamagus, you know. So I never claimed I wasn't guilty of it.
1: Sherbert. I always thought it was Sherbert. It's Sherbet.
6: Yeah, this is B-E-T, Sherbet.
4: Sherbet.
6: Yep.
4: But everybody says Sherbert.
6: All right. What was I going to talk? Oh, so last night.
7: Just the mention of ice cream gets me nervous.
4: Well, you had some the other night. You made it home.
7: Yeah, I know. I'm talking about like scooping it.
6: Yes, flashback.
4: I thought you were running to the bathroom.
6: It was an hour, dude.
7: It wasn't. It was 2 hours.
6: All right. It was 2 hours.
7: 2 hours.
6: No, it wasn't.
7: Yes, it was.
4: Were you there from 11 to 1?
7: Yeah.
6: No. It didn't start till noon.
4: Oh, sorry.
7: We got there early and prepped.
4: Oh, so you
6: it was
4: you,
6: an hour. It was not 2 hours.
4: You got there early, but you were there from noon to 1. Actually, working.
6: It was an hour.
4: Okay.
6: I'm sitting there going.
7: It was like 12 to 5.
6: No, it was. I've never seen that kind of reaction to something so simple.
7: Yeah.
6: I mean, it was complicated. It was a lot of pressure. I will give you that.
7: I now know what it's like to land a plane.
6: Yeah. Okay. There was a line out the door and down the street, and we scooped ice cream for Ben and Jerry's free cone day. It was simple. The only problem was that there's a lot of different ice cream, a lot of bodies moving around back there, and Scotty, you know, wanted to eat much of the ice cream, as did I.
7: That is partially true. It's just remembering everything and at the same time trying to be clean.
6: Yeah, you got to be clean.
7: Because
6: you're a clean nut.
8: Yeah. And he wants you to stick with the same kind of ice cream. No two different scoops.
7: Right. Let me tell you something,
6: Did
7: Kelly,
6: you say you want vanilla?
7: Kelly, if you came in and you said, I want, you know, chocolate. I'm your man. You're going to walk out of there. You're going to be a happy guy.
6: But
7: if you want a scoop of this, a scoop of that, and then also there's a nut allergy, so you have to make sure that you didn't breathe
6: everybody there seemed to handle it. Swell, you're the one that got wound up, but it was funny to watch. It was funny to watch, you know. So, all right. So, I mentioned that last night was the finale of American Idol. Valerie had a favorite. I have not watched it. I've seen little clips of it here and there, but I was interested in last night because they had Motley Crue was on there and sang with Carrie Underwood. Don't Think You're Ready.
9: You know I'm a dreamer, but my
6: Vince Neil. That's not a contestant. I just want to be clear. That's actually the guy who sang it. Just in case you're wondering. I had a run.

0: Carrie Underwood. Just take this song and you'll never feel left all alone. Take me to your heart. Okay, so I think you get the feeling there, okay, of the crew, of Motley Crue. I thought it was weird that they had Motley Crue on there. Generally not a rock band related show. I was even a bit more surprised when Shinedown was added to the bill.
1: Why are you surprised about that? I'm not being disrespectful to Shinedown.
0: Nor am I.
1: I think Shinedown is a much better
0: than Motley Crue.
1: Than Motley Crue.
0: Yeah, well, yeah, they're kind of a crossover. They've definitely crossed a lot of boundaries. They have more number one records, top 10 records than anybody in chart history now. Hold on, let me see if I can pull that up, because there was a guy, there was two, there was a Hannah and another guy. I'm not seeing his name here. Hold on. Oh, dang it.
2: He's a bigger dude.
0: He's a big dude. Anyway, he sang with Brent Smith, and I don't know as though anybody wants to get up on a stage and sing with Brent, because his voice is so powerful.
1: You got two different examples.
0: Yeah.
1: I want you to sing with Vince Neil. No problem.
0: Yeah.
1: I want you to sing with Brent. No.
0: Yeah.
1: Because he's delivering the goods.
0: He's such a strong vocalist. I don't know as though I, as a contestant, would want to do that, get up against him. Hold on. I'm looking here. Sorry about this.
1: I want to hear this, because he's got an amazing voice.
3: Yeah, and Carrie does a lot of those covers, like on her shows and stuff. She covers a lot of rock stuff.
1: Yeah,
0: I'm gonna have to find it because I thought I had.
1: It's just a mixture of the two of them. Like she has got a strong voice, and
3: he's tired.
1: He's you know what, he needs a nap.
0: Yep. Mm. Mm-hmm. Okay, I'll find it. We'll break. We'll come back, and I'll play it for you. So stick around. We'll do that next. Sorry about that.
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1: All right, I found it. Yeah, so I was talking about American Idol last night, how they have rock guys, they have Motley Crue on there singing with Carrie Underwood, and she sounded great. And then one of the finalists sang with Philmon Lee is the name of the guy that sang with Shinedown, with Brent Smith of Shinedown. So I'm going to give you a sample of that. First they did, I think they did Searchlight, which is pretty good.

0: I would never want to be on the stage with him going up against him. Nothing against Philmont. I'm just like, that's almost an impossible thing to do. But he did pretty good.
1: Yeah, he did pretty good.
2: I think that sounded great.
0: I don't know, man. You got to go. You got to go to the show, SNH Arena. You got to go. You can't miss it.
1: Nobody should feel ashamed about that performance right there.
0: No.
1: Absolutely.
0: No, they were both good.
1: That dude should walk off the stage and go, you know what? I held my own. I did good. They should feel really good about themselves.
0: Yeah, it was.
1: Unlike another band that performed.
0: It was Philemon and I think Hannah was her name. That was the two. Valerie was cheering for Hannah. She, I think she liked Hannah. I guess. So anyway, is your American Idol update. Oh. I only did it because of who was on it.
1: Yeah.
0: You know, because I know not a lot of people. Well, I mean, obviously some people watch it. You know.
2: Yeah.
0: I'm telling you, if you miss that show, you're going to regret it. That's how good it is. It's unbelievable. You know? What's the date? June 20th?
2: July 20th.
0: July 20th.
2: It's a Monday night.
3: Yeah. June 20th is the mother trucking giveaway.
0: Yes. Right. I knew there was something else big happening
3: You're
0: that day.
3: You're busy that day.
0: Yeah. We're going to get somebody in on that coming up, too. But we have more tickets, and we got something very special for you if you are a Shinedown fan for the July 20th show. If you know somebody that's a fan of Shinedown, get them tickets. Get them tickets.
3: Get them tickets.
0: Best present ever. Okay? And we're living... I was reading this morning about Blue Dot Fever, which I brought up with these ticket prices being so crazy. You know how you make them not crazy? Eliminate the secondary market. That's how you do it. You keep them low and you eliminate that entire secondary market where people have nothing to do with the business or scamming everybody and making, you know, bending them over a friggin' desk table to get them to buy tickets. It's ridiculous. Get rid of that industry. Eliminate it. And let people buy tickets for their face value, and that's it.
1: Yep.
0: And maybe more people would buy it. Just saying.
2: Thank you. Thank you for saying that.
0: What's the girl from the Cape there? Your lips
3: Meghan
0: are moving. Meghan Trainor, Post Malone,
3: Pussycat Dolls,
0: all having to cancel shows because they're selling no seats. You know, I saw there was, I think one of them was a Sarah McLachlan show selling.
1: I want to say this, but I'm not being mean. Do some of them need to realize that maybe they're not.
0: Post Malone sold out everything everywhere.
3: No, I'm not sure about the Pussycat Dolls. I'm not sure how we thought that tour was going to go to begin with. No disrespect.
1: Is it the ticket prices or the fact that some of these, they're biting off more than they can chew, thinking, some of it's
0: the world and the

0: What's up with Kelly?
1: Good morning. It's 7:59. President Trump warning the current ceasefire with Iran is on life support. He made that comment to reporters yesterday. It comes as Trump is set to depart for China today, where he'll meet later this week with Chinese President Xi Jinping. Two people from New Hampshire among the passengers who were on board a cruise ship during a hantavirus outbreak. The State Department of Health says both individuals have addresses in New Hampshire but are not in the state at this time. Officials say they are coordinating with federal leaders to make sure monitoring takes place should those people return. There's apparently no current risk to the public. The University of New Hampshire says the number of students enrolling in that school is on the rise. So far, more than 2,400 deposits have been received by first-year students for the fall semester at the school's Durham campus. That total surpassed the enrollment target, and it's also a 4% jump from last year's incoming class. The class of 2030 also has the highest academic achievement rate in school history, with an average high school GPA of 3.7. A new report accuses Meta of not doing enough to stop scammers who use Facebook and Instagram to prey on senior citizens. The report out today from the Center for Countering Digital Hate found that 30 of the most active scam accounts drew more than 200 million impressions on Facebook, most from people over the age of 65. Morning Buzz Sports, Sox and Phillies tonight at Fenway. The Oklahoma City Thunder finish off LeBron and the Lakers last night for a sweep. That's a 115-110 win in Los Angeles last night. Cavaliers even up their series with the Pistons, and the Avalanche beat the Wild. I'm Kelly Brown, Morning Buzz News.
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3: Traffic. 495 southbound, you're slow at Route 97 down to the Ward Hill connector, and then more traffic from Marston and Merrimack streets down to 93 southbound. Traffic starts at the Mass New Hampshire state line, slow down to 495. More traffic from Spot Pond down to the Zakim Bridge.

0: Turnpike looks good. Route 3, you're on the brakes. 495 to Treble Cove Road. Route 1 southbound, slow from the Linfield Tunnel to Route 99. 95 southbound on the brakes. Starting at Route 1, slow down to Washington Street, and then more traffic through Burlington. 128 northbound, slow through Peabody. That's the latest in the Morning Buzz Traffic Desk.
1: Clouds and sun today. Highs in the low 60s. Partly cloudy tonight, low of 38. And a few showers tomorrow. Cool. High of only 58.
2: I don't know if it means anything to you, Kelly, but it's National Limerick Day.
1: Huh. That's interesting.
2: Just thought I'd throw that out there.
1: I like it.
2: I don't know exactly what makes something a limerick.
1: Either way.
2: To be honest. Okay. I throw around words like iambic pentameter, like I know what I'm talking about. I don't. Okay. I just know it's some type of measurement or whatever of use of language. That's all I know. A limerick, much the same way. Okay. Appreciate it. Even though, yes, I am a honorary citizen of Ireland. You know.
1: What?
2: I'm honorary.
1: It's got to be a...
2: I went there. I visited there. I'm like an honorary citizen. They love me. They love me over there.
1: Frequently a nonsensical or bawdy five-line poem.
2: It's a five-liner.
1: With a strict rhyme scheme. Yeah.
2: You don't adhere to that.
1: I don't.
2: Your creativity does not know the boundaries.
0: It's not
2: lines. Like
0: you're more into haikus.
2: See, that's another
1: one. That
2: haikus, I don't get either.
0: That's the syllables.
3: I just know hijinks.
2: Yeah, I don't. Yeah. Scotty likes to keep it too. There once was a man from Nantucket. That's pretty much, you know what I mean?
3: He
2: nice likes one, that G. one. Mm. Got what's happening. What's happening coming up here in just a bit. Quick question though. If you're on the dating apps, Bumble.
3: I'm not.
2: That's the one where the women are in the driver's seat, right? They get to make the choice.
4: I believe so.
2: Yeah. They're ditching the swipe feature, like swipe left, swipe right, I guess. They're switching the swipe feature and changing its famous women message first rule, which I think is, that's a pretty cool thing that women get to make the first move, right? Mm-hmm. Eliminating all the
4: unsolicited
2: creeps.
4: Yeah.
2: Not that they're all creeps, but there's some creeps out there and you know it. The company says people are burned out with dating apps, so they're moving toward an AI matchmaking system. Officially moving away from the blah, blah, blah, blah, says people, yeah, okay. Company has been testing AI assistant called Bee, as in B-E-E, which recommends matches based on personality, communication, style, and relationship goals.
4: Get it, Bumblebee.
2: Will AI love bomb me for 4 months, then ghost me? Is AI going to give you that good morning text every single morning at 6:30? Hi, good morning, thinking of you. You're AI. You shouldn't be thinking of me. Okay. Yeah. Let me know how that works out.
4: I'm probably not going to find out.
2: Siri can't get what I'm saying in the car half the time. You think I'm going to depend on her to arrange dates and stuff like that?
3: I would hope not.
2: Yes,
3: I think you're good.
0: People, I'm sure, will be falling for it, though.
2: Hold on. Gizmo is trying to connect, and he's not connecting here.
0: Oh, Gizmo.
4: Got the gizmo block on.
0: He's already sent me his things. If you go to morningbuzz.com, you can go to his page and you can see all the apps that he has to talk about. Every other week, I put those up there.
4: He's got an app for that.
0: Maybe, if we can get him.
4: Scotty, where are you going to be again this weekend?
5: Old Glory Guns and Ammo in Greenville, New Hampshire from 11 to 1. It's your Customer Appreciation Day. That's going to be going on. Usually Laura does it in the past, and I'm very excited.
4: Laura, is there anything that he needs to be prepared for? Like, how many hugs is he going to be giving away? Or what kind of crazy things do you do there that he's going to have to step up?
0: Oh,
5: I know I will be doing cornhole because they said that Laura does it in the past. So
0: and they
5: so,
0: can't get a T-shirt unless they beat me. So they have.
5: So everybody's getting a T-shirt for me. Is that okay. What you're saying? We
0: well,
5: should
0: that's
5: probably
0: how
5: stock
0: I do
5: up
0: it.
5: A couple hundred.
0: Well, you only have so many T-shirts for 2 hours, so I make them work for it.
5: Okay.
0: They have to beat me at cornhole with.
5: I know, but I'm gonna. I'm
4: he's
5: not,
4: just handing them out.
5: I'm not very good.
4: He will give me one
5: it.
4: So he doesn't have
2: you
4: to.
2: You say
4: play.
2: Work for it, Scotty's thinking wash his car.
5: Yeah,
2: that's what he's thinking.
0: You get four bags, and they get four bags, and whoever wins will get the shirt. Your goal is to not go through all the shirts in 2 hours. That's my goal.
2: Another prerequisite, if you're going to be like with Laura, you got to be happy.
4: Yes.
2: You're going to struggle with that.
4: Cheerful.
2: It's going to be difficult. Yeah, cheerful. Greet people.
5: I'm
2: welcoming.
5: Going, I'm
2: be
5: going
2: welcoming.
5: To bed early on Friday night.
2: Smile.
5: Yeah.
2: Those are all things that Laura does.
5: And Also, I'm also told
0: you're going to love lunch, though.
5: When you ask people how they're doing, stick around for the answer.
4: Yes.
5: That's something I guess I need to work on.
2: You got to do that.
5: How are you?
2: You got to do that.
0: And then don't turn around.
2: All right, here we go.

0: up, ladies and gents?
1: Look at him. Look at him, dude.
0: Got my cat shirt on today. Looks like a work heavy machinery.
1: Yeah, whatever, dude.
0: I thought you were a big machine.
1: I thought you were a construction guy. You got your cat shirt on.
0: Dude. Got the pocket in the front too. I can put my pens here.
1: Look at, I know you, the people that watch the videos can see. Look at how lean and mean this guy's looking over here.
2: I can put my pens.
0: Well, you know what it is? I shaved my beard. Yeah. My beard makes me look like I'm a lot skinnier.
1: It's high and tight now. You went from having that formidable, hey, I like craft beers beard to that.
2: What made you do that?
0: I didn't mean to. I went to my barber that I normally go to. I was like, I want my beard short, and he trimmed it mostly all off. I went it like a week ago, and it was much shorter than this, too.
1: Real? Wow. Well, looks good, buddy. Looks good.
0: Thanks, man.
1: What's going on with you?
0: I got to find all my chins underneath, too. It just looks, my face looks so much more rounder.
1: I don't necessarily agree with you. I think it looks the opposite of that. So, there you go. You might be just looking... You're looking through the frosty lens of your glasses. You got to clean them off, man, so you can see clearly. All right?
0: That's true. Yeah.
1: What's new with you? Anything other than the beard and the hugely round face you have, apparently?
0: Not too much. My girlfriend Hannah, she's been on a work trip, so I've just been here by myself playing video games. And
1: Bachelor Pad.
3: Huh? Yeah, how long has she been for?
0: What's that?
3: How long?
0: Oh, she's coming back tomorrow. So she went home actually to surprise her mom for Mother's Day.
1: That's nice.
0: So she went to Alabama first, and then now she's in Chicago for work.
2: All right. So my question for you is: she's not there. What have you like? Maybe not doing the dishes. Haven't made the bed. Is there something that you've kind of like?
4: Are you farting more?
1: Crank it out.
0: No, it's funny. We fart a lot together.
2: Wow,
0: it's great. Yeah.
1: I'm sure she's gonna love that you said that.
0: Hopefully she doesn't listen to this. But
1: that's too funny. Snapping the pud? No, do you need that? No,
3: sorry.
1: That?
0: No. Okay. I would say, you know, it's funny. Like I'm such a cleaner guy. I don't know what to say, but like anytime there's dishes, I always have to make sure they're done.
1: Yeah,
0: like there's never any dishes in the sink ever.
1: Mm-hmm. I am much the same. I like a clean sink. I will. Yeah. You know, that's my thing. Clean the sink.
0: Yeah.
1: I don't want to.
0: It's gonna have to get done at some point. So I'd rather not stack it up and then.
1: Mm-hmm.
0: Yeah.
1: What else? Do you leave your clothes hanging around now that she's not around? Stuff.
0: Oh well, it's funny. I usually normally at the end of the night I throw my socks at her. She does not like that. And she throws them behind the couch, and it's a pain every time I have to do laundry. I have to go behind the couch to get the socks.
2: So, I love it.
1: So you
2: sometimes I just throw my socks at her.
4: Flirting.
1: So you peel the socks off of your sweaty feet, and then you chuck them at her. Okay. All right.
3: That's
0: pretty fun.
1: I'm sure. I'm sure
0: that's
1: it is.
0: True love.
3: It is. Yeah. Fun.
1: I'm sure it is. All right. Are you ready, Gizmo?
0: I'm ready. Let's do it.
1: Time for some apps.
5: Seems like they're always coming out with new apps, but I'm not sure how useful some of them are.
6: Introducing the new app.
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8: There's an app for that.
1: Gizmo's got some apps for you, and these are good for your phone. And of course, you can always email him Gizmo. That's Gizmo. Gizmo the web guy. At gmail.com. So, all right, what do we do? I think I have one that I don't think we've mentioned before, but you go first.
0: All right. Yeah, it's a cool app. It's called Tiny Song. So it's a fun little app you can download, and you can send text messages as songs. And it kind of uses AI to generate these songs. Like, I don't know if you've used Suno. Suno's really cool, like
1: Suno.
0: Music AI app.
1: Yeah.
0: Oh, Suno. Yeah, mm-hmm. Sorry, Suno.
1: Mm-hmm.
0: Suno is a really cool app, and it kind of uses that type of feature, but it makes it a lot shorter for text message. And then, you can just send songs as text message. It's pretty cool. Like someone's birthday, you can make them a song.
1: Yeah, Suno is an AI website where you can generate little clips and things like that. You know, and I know some people who love to write songs who aren't musicians who also use that, which, you know what? I got no beef with that. I just don't like it replacing actual
0: music.
1: Musicians
0: and
1: real music. I'm never going to put on an album of an AI generated band. I'm not. I just can't. Yeah. You know?
0: And they make it so easy now to release albums. You can use that DistroKid, I think it's called, and you can release an album or songs to any all the platforms.
1: That's
0: so they make it a lot easier.
1: That's why I like the Grammys, the Emmys, all those organizations in entertainment are now making rules to make sure that, you know, the art that is being generated is by humans and not by a computer, you know?
0: That's smart. Mm-hmm. Yeah.
1: So
0: that app is called Tiny Song for iOS and Android. You can check it out. Another cool app, I think Kelly might like this. It's called Fanarchy, and it's for like real hardcore baseball fans. You can follow your team, and basically it's a feed that like puts like their Facebook feed, their Twitter feed, and then it's also like just all the coverage for your one baseball team that you like. It's pretty cool. It's called Fanarchy.
1: Mm-hmm.
0: Check it out. It's a cool app.
1: Is it just baseball? Why would they do that for football?
0: Yeah, right. It's just baseball.
1: Wow.
0: I know. They should do a football app. I don't know if it's maybe just it just came out and it's just baseball to start with, but
1: the number of people that are fans of football greatly exceeds those of baseball. Even yeah. I'm not knocking baseball. I'm just saying that's how big the football audience is. You know?
0: Yeah. Right. Yeah, they should do football, too. But check that out, Fanarchy for iOS and Android. Another cool app is called Gigs. And I kind of wish this was around for a while. But it's you can track the concerts you've been to. So all the concerts you go to and all the concerts you want to go to, you can put in this concert tracking app called Gigs. Cool.
1: And so
3: I've been trying to go back since 2000 and really early, 2001.
1: Yeah.
3: And put down every concert I've gone to.
1: I got to do it by alphabet, and I have to go through and list every band that I've tried to do that mentally. I'm going to have to write it down at some point. Let me ask this question about that app. Does it include, like, does it show you the set list and the date and all that stuff, or is it just that you're logging what bands you saw?
0: No, I think you're doing the bands that you saw, like the history of it. It doesn't really tell. It doesn't show you the set list. It would be cool if it could do that.
1: Look at setlist.fm.
3: Yeah, that's those things. Yeah. I know exactly a date and place of a show. You just go and it shows.
1: If you want to look up, I don't know if some of you know this, I'll add this. It's a website called, it's an app or whatever, and that website, setlist.fm. Setlist.fm. You could see what band played what at any concert, or almost most concerts for the most part, in the last like 20 years. I went back to the 70s, the Beach Boys at the Boston Garden, and it showed me the set list and who opened for the show. It's amazing. And you can also, if you're going to a concert, right, you can look up on the way down, look up setlist.fm, look up the band, look up what they played the night before, and you'll get to see, he's playing Do You Think I'm Sexy last. I can get the hell out of there so I avoid that terrible song. So you could do
0: that. I use
1: that.
0: It to leave early.
1: Yeah, exactly. Because
0: you can see like when the songs are coming up to the end. You go, all right, it's a perfect time to leave.
1: There you go. Yeah. So there you go.
0: That's cool. Mm-hmm. But yeah, Gigs is that app for iOS and Android. You can check it out.
1: Mm-hmm. And that's I have one. All so right. Maybe you already knew about this, but I have CapCut. You know, it's an editing app for video if you want to edit up short little video clips like I do. But they also have Instagram has edits. EDITS, and it's a free app. If you have Instagram, it's free, and you can edit videos right straight through Instagram, and it posts right to Instagram. But it I think it's easier, and it's free. It's easier than CapCut, and it's free. So edits, if you want to fart around with video, you could add music and stuff like that. It's really simple to do. So edits.
0: That's cool.
1: Did you know about that?
0: Yeah. So CapCut is actually owned by TikTok. So it's like TikTok's video editor, like outside of TikTok.
1: But here's what CapCut, when you go to finish a video, it sometimes throws music on there, which just is garbage. Stay off the video. If I want music on, I'll put it on. But anyway.
0: Yeah, I don't know why it suggests music for your videos and automatically puts it on there. And I don't know why it does that.
1: Yeah, so anyway.
0: It's weird. I use Canva. Canva's awesome for graphic design.
3: I use Canva a lot.
1: Yeah, you got to pay for it, right?
3: Yeah, but anytime we're going to an event, anytime we're doing anything, I can make a whole screenshot. Yeah. You put that I'm doing a Facebook event, it gives me all the right dimensions and just post.
1: Yeah, you kill them.
0: AI's gotten a lot better too. ChatGPT, you'll see on social media now, everyone's using ChatGPT to create their event posters.
1: Yeah, yeah.
0: Because they all look similar.
1: Yeah.
0: Which is kind of annoying because it's as a graphic designer, I'm like, I wish people would be more open to changing it. But
3: that's hard. What I like about Canva though, because you can actually work with ChatGPT by putting in, hi, I'm using Canva to create this, and it gives you different options on you can use with Canva, use this font with this color, or you, and it tells you exactly the steps to do to make your logo.
1: If you have to, do that kind of thing, it is a very quick way to get something done, and that's why you see a lot of it, because it's just everybody's working 15 different jobs, a million miles an hour. They're just trying to get it off their plate, and that's why it works, you know. So that's not a knock. That's the reality of where we are at as a society. So
0: I gotta train AI to do my job. I'm working on that. Respond to emails and things. I mean, there's so many cool things you can do with that now.
1: I don't think you want to do that, Gizmo. I don't think that's what you want to do. And I certainly don't want to put that out in the universe by saying it.
0: Oh, yeah. I was going to say my work will know, but they'll know now.
1: Yeah, there you go. All right. Well, Gizmo, what do you got coming up this weekend? Anything? She's coming home.
0: This weekend, my girlfriend's back. I think we're going to try to go out and play some golf.
1: Nice.
0: If it's nice. So.
1: Nice. Nice. Yeah. All right. Well, good for you, buddy. Thank you very much.
0: Thanks, guys. I'll talk to you soon.
4: It seems like they're always coming out with new apps, but I'm not sure how useful some of them are.
6: Introducing the new app.
7: It's an app called.
4: Just heard about a new app.
7: There's a new app.
8: There's an app for that.
1: I really would like to get AI to do my job. Oof.
2: Whoa.
1: Oof. Yeah, don't say that.
6: He was joking.
1: No, I know that. I know that. But it's just it's the fact that it's even real. The fact that we even live in a time when it can happen. No, it not can. It is happening. You know what I mean? You know, there's radio stations that are completely AI.
2: Yes.
1: Afternoon Jock, Alice, AI Alice. I think it's out in Colorado, AI Alice, and she's the afternoon jock. And I don't know. I mean, she doesn't sound bad. She doesn't sound bad, but it's not real. I don't know. I haven't looked. I didn't follow it up. I didn't look up AI Alice in a bikini. Kelly might want to be on that. He's going to do it right now.
2: Reached over and grabbed his phone.
1: Yeah. So, yeah. That was a video. I watched an Emily Blunt video. It took me a minute and a half last night to realize it was fake. She inserted herself into a movie, and I thought, oh, maybe this is some new movie she's a part of. Minute took. It took a minute and a half for me to go, damn it, I did it again. I fell for it.
2: She wasn't in The Wizard of Oz.
6: There you go, buddy.
1: It was some sort of, well, okay, all right.
6: In a swimsuit. I didn't do bikini.
1: Yeah, it's kind of you. It's a drawing. Mm-hmm. Anyway. Greg, just wanted to do a small correction. You said there are more football fans than baseball, and it may seem that there are, but there are around 400 million football fans and about 500 million baseball fans. Well, thank you for taking the time to research that. I appreciate it.
2: Wow.
1: And I am so noted and informed.
2: How do you know that?
1: I guess if you include the world, right? Yeah,
6: how do you get a count? How do you?
1: Yeah, I don't know.
6: What, do you send a survey out? Are you a baseball fan?
1: I should have said in the United States, because you're correct. I'm sure when you add, because it's huge in Japan, you know what I mean, in other parts of the world.
6: Yeah, so they got
1: guess
6: you.
1: You're right. Guess you're
6: they
1: right.
6: They got you.
1: Yeah, I know. I admit it. White flag. I surrender. My surrender. Gretchen, you just said I can go back 20 years. I can look up something from the 70s. That's 50 years, Greg. Yeah, I know. Just friggin' roll with it, for the love of God.
3: Guys, leave him alone.
1: Can you just roll with it? Is it so hard? Are you... See, this is what Kelly and Roadkill do. They sit, and everything I say, they just... It's a microscope. And don't be on that. Don't do that. Don't do that.
3: He loves that so much.
1: Oh, it's my favorite. I absolutely love favorite. It. See, the other guy made a cogent point. He was correct. I was corrected, so that's good.
3: No more. Everybody leave him alone.
1: Okay.
3: Well, cool. The other guy is correct, too.
1: No,
3: okay. I mean, yeah. We still have two more days this week.
1: One. Maybe one. I don't know.
2: What?
1: I don't know. Who knows? Whatever.
7: We'll be right back. We might need you as an alibi. What? Nothing.
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0: Here's What's Up with Kelly.
1: Good morning. It's 8:26. Pentagon Chief Pete Hegseth testifying before the House and Senate this morning. Hegseth is being joined by the chairman of the Joint Chiefs of Staff, General Dan Kane, at the subcommittee hearings concerning the Department of War's 2027 budget request, with a major focus on the war with Iran. Virginia Democrats want the Supreme Court to restore a voter-approved congressional map. It comes after the state Supreme Court blocked the map that was designed to give the party up to 4 new House seats. In a new filing, Virginia Attorney General Jay Jones said the state court overrode the will of the people. Manchester police say an arrest has been made in connection with a shots fired incident. 24-year-old Justin Salinas is the person who opened fire recently, according to authorities, causing 2 bullets to go through the wall of an apartment building on Amherst Street. Luckily, no one ended up getting hurt. Media entrepreneur Byron Allen is set to buy a majority stake in BuzzFeed. The deal, announced Monday, would keep the struggling digital publisher afloat while making Allen the CEO. The deal is expected to close by the end of the month. Young people in the U.S. feel much less optimistic about the job market than older people, and it's the largest gap of any country in the world. A new Gallup World Poll finds 43% of Americans, 15 to 34, think it's a good time to find a job, compared to 64% of those 55 and older. There are other countries where young people are less optimistic, but older adults in those places share a similar outlook. Clouds and sun, high of 63. Sox back at in action tonight. It is Morning Buzz Sports time. Hey! Right. Sox hosting the Phillies tonight. First of a 3-game series. Both of these teams were in the playoffs last year, both struggling this year. Phillies 3 games behind, under 500. 6:45 start tonight. The reigning champion Oklahoma City Thunder lock up their spot in the Western Conference Finals as they complete a 4-game sweep of the Lakers last night with a 115-110 win in L.A. On a possible retirement, LeBron James said last night after the game he'll have to recalibrate and weigh his NBA future with his family.
2: I just want to see one picture of LeBron that isn't his arms outstretched with that "what" look on his face. Yeah, that's all I want to see. It's just a go to the hoop. I want to see him hit a 3, but all you see is this.
3: They missed the foul.
2: Oh, yeah. They missed the foul. He's on the ground, and he's sitting there with his arms out every single shot.
3: It's half the NBA.
2: Go watch. Yeah, but go watch him in a game. And
4: Jason Tatum and Jaylen Brown.
2: They do it, too. They do it, too.
3: Tough to watch, man.
2: It's almost like basketball is becoming soccer, almost, like with the whole foul stuff. Oh, it's crazy.
1: Cavaliers even up their series with the Pistons. 112-103 win in Cleveland. A record-tying 39 points in the second half for Donovan Mitchell last night in that game. Other NBA news, Bucks open to receiving trade calls for forward Giannis Antetokounmpo. Team owner Jimmy Haslam said last week he expects the situation to be resolved ahead of the NBA draft next month. Stanley Cup playoffs last night, only 1 game. The Avalanche beat the Wild 5-2 in Minnesota. They now lead that series 3-1. For Morning Buzz Sports, I'm Kelly Brown.
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6: Traffic starts at the state line. As soon as you cross into Mass on 93, you're slow, and you're slow down to 495. More traffic, Gascom Road to 128, and then from Spot Pond down to the Zakin Bridge. Route 3 still on the brakes there from 495 to Treble Cove Road. Route 1 southbound, slow from the Linfield Tunnel to Route 99. 93 northbound, we have some traffic as you approach Montvale Ave. 495 northbound, slow from the Lowell Connector up to Woburn Street. 95 southbound, you're slow. Route 1 to Washington Street. And everything else, Spalding Turnpike 101, looking good. That's the latest from the Morning Buzz Traffic Desk.
1: Sun and clouds today, low 60s.
2: It is so weird to be in a period of time like this when we're so used to one thing.
1: Yep.
2: As far as sports go. And since I'm not the baseball guy, I'm kind of adrift. I'm kind of just out to sea.
6: Well, we have golf.
1: PGA Championship this week. You know, maybe Sunday you'll watch to see who wins a major.
2: Oh, I was tuning in, but it's not like I follow it every single week. But, you know, but I will watch golf. I enjoy it. But I'm just adrift. No playoff hockey or basketball.
4: Well, you could try to get sucked into an NHL playoff game. If
3: the playoffs have been great. Yeah. The NHL playoffs have been awesome.
2: I watched some of the Montreal game the other night. Yeah. They were pasting the Sabres.
3: Yeah.
2: You know.
3: That's fun.
2: And the Canadian fans were just losing it. Yeah. I did. But I'm crestfallen that the Bruins aren't in there. And so it kind of hurts to watch.
3: Yeah.
2: You know what I mean? It's like breaking up with someone and then seeing a happy couple. And you go,
3: Happy loving couples.
0: Maybe the time and effort that you put into watching sports, you could feed Kelly.
2: Yeah, I could, probably.
4: I'm all set for a couple of days.
2: Probably.
3: A couple of days.
2: Dude, tell him, Scotty.
0: So we went to Revo Casino in Dover on Saturday night. And
2: blackjack tournament.
3: Sirens. How was that? Was it fun?
2: Good.
0: Very fun to watch and everything. And about a half an hour before, you know, it's time to leave, we look over and Kelly Brown has like a big shopping bag.
2: Mm. Two handles.
3: Yeah.
0: Full of food.
3: Yeah.
0: And we're not talking leftovers.
3: Mm.
0: They went and they made him many plates.
2: That's how nice they are. That's a beautiful thing.
4: Thank you, Chef Corey.
3: It happens sometimes where they go, would you like a plate to go home? You can't say no.
6: A plate.
3: This is
6: like 15 plates. Like this was
0: if you call takeout, you've got four people at home.
3: Mm.
0: That was the size bag.
2: It's big.
3: Is it good?
4: Excellent. Yeah. So now I'll be finishing off my steak skewers.
2: Put it this way. When he picked the bag up with the two...
3: Those are expensive these days, man. I get it.
2: The two twine handles, you know, the hook, like he picked them up. I thought it was going to rip.
3: Yeah.
2: That's how it was a lot of food in there, and they were so gracious, and Corey's the best, and Heather and everybody at Rebels, awesome, so kind. But there I am sitting there going, you're so going to get it on Monday. And he knew. Kelly knew. He's like, yeah, I know.
3: He weighed that. He weighed that out.
2: Yeah, he didn't matter.
0: And for the rest of the night,
2: he
0: walked around with that bag as though he was carrying the football with the president.
3: Sure.
0: And didn't even like, sometimes if we get stuff, we're like, hey, we go over to the table and we're like, hey, why don't you take this?
2: Yeah. Oh, yeah, dude, I'll scoop it up. Absolutely.
0: No sharing, no nothing. Nope. It just
3: high and tight.
0: Yeah.
3: Five points.
2: He was walking by me holding onto the bag. It looked like it was pulling on his arm, like maybe pulling it out of the socket. And I said, Kelly, do you want me to carry that for you?
4: I know your tricks.
2: He embraced it. He's like, no!
3: Yeah.
2: He was upset.
3: Because you're going to grab the brownies.
2: He thought that.
3: He thought that.
2: Erroneously, I was just trying to help. But
3: sure.
2: Yeah, that's Kelly, man. That's everywhere we go now, people want to... And Laura, you kind of...
6: I used to. I don't do it. I haven't been cooking like I used to, but I used to take care of him.
2: Mm-hmm. You're kind of responsible.
6: Too. But no, it's not just me. I want his... I turned the corner when I found out that he just got his mom to-go food like every day and wanted her to have a home-cooked meal. That was bumming me out.
4: Well, you know, she's been in the facility.
6: Well,
4: for
6: now, while, so, but but this was before, and that's why I started cooking is because I wanted her to have home-cooked
2: stuff.
6: It's
2: not a prison, Jimmy.
3: Yeah, yeah.
4: I made her omelets once
0: she's
4: every year.
0: She's
4: every
0: doing Sunday. Time. 25 to 30 for
3: short stretch
0: checks.
6: Sunday was the only day he was cooking for her, and I wanted to give her more.
4: I cooked some of those pizzas I brought home with the brat.
7: Yeah, I cooked that.
6: But
7: some of the sandwiches.
6: It's still to go food.
3: That's not home cooked.
2: You got it, buddy.
7: Good for you.
3: The good news is that if it goes home with Kelly, right? Like, that's exactly my point.
2: Waste.
3: Some people take food and go, yeah, I'll take it. And then, you know, they're not going to eat all of it. Kelly's
2: he will.
3: Eat, I mean, every morsel.
0: I made it clear that when they came over and were like watching him walk out and they go, well, at least he's got dinner for a couple of days. I said, guys, probably like 2 weeks.
3: Yeah.
0: He'll live off that.
2: We reached out to Sarah McLachlan.
3: Yeah. See if the cats want some of it.
2: This is kind of pathetic. We're all agreed. But he's a man we just need to feed. So feed Kelly. Feed Kelly now.
8: Please feed Kelly.
2: 1-800-FEED-KELLY.
8: You just can't be mad at him.
3: Everybody.
8: Or let him down. So please just feed.
2: Anything will mean the world to Kelly Brown. And we'll be right back.
9: We'll be right back before your abandonment issues kick in.
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2: Some people are trying to say the food was meant for all of us. It was not. It was actually meant for Kelly. They did a really nice thing for Kelly. I mean, how nice is that? That's pretty sweet.
0: Very nice.
2: You know?
3: Great. making me hungry.
2: Ladies and gentlemen, Jimmy Dunn in with us.
3: Hello.
2: This morning. Hold on while I do this and move this over here. And then we're good to go.
3: Here I am.
2: So now Kayla can pop in there and she can be part of it on the video. So Jimmy, how's it been going? Any gigs lately? How's it been going for you?
3: Things are good. I had this conversation with my wife yesterday, and I know this is going to sound like I'm doing a bit. I am not doing a bit. This is a sentence that my wife said to me yesterday. Hey, there's a skunk living under your boat.
2: Mm-hmm.
3: That's a very, probably only in a New England sentence.
2: Are we talking the Gordie Howe?
3: Not the Gordie Howe. Mm-hmm. I sold the Gordie Howe. This is the Sammy Hay guy, the Red Rocker.
2: Right on. Okay.
3: Yeah, the little 10-foot Red Rocker.
2: Okay.
0: Not to be confused with the Red Rocket. That's a totally.
3: That's
0: different
3: a whole
0: thing.
3: Different thing.
0: Yeah. There's no skunk under that.
3: No.
2: That's a very New Hampshire thing.
3: It's a very New Hampshire thing.
2: Mm-hmm.
3: And I said, okay. And she said, you gonna do something about it? And I said, I'm glad someone's using it.
2: Yeah.
3: I don't. You know what I mean?
2: So the boat's upside down.
3: Yes.
2: And it's under the boat.
3: Skunk has gone underneath it.
2: I'm not tipping that thing over.
3: I'm not.
0: No.
3: I told her straight out. I go, listen, you don't mess with John Wick. You don't mess with the IRS.
2: Yep.
3: You don't mess with skunks.
2: I agree with you.
3: Simple as that.
2: I agree with you.
3: Oh, what are you just going to let him live on? Yeah. Well, I don't want him in the backyard. That's a you problem. I am not messing
2: with... That's a Kayla Windsor line right there.
3: Yeah, I'm not messing with a skunk. She goes, well, let's go flip the boat over.
2: Yeah.
3: No.
2: Yeah.
3: He's going to come out and spray you.
2: Yeah.
3: And so she got upset that I wouldn't go evict a skunk.
2: Yeah.
3: From my backyard.
2: Yeah. I get it.
3: So, you know, I took it for about 20 minutes, 30 minutes, and then I was, okay, fine. So I go in the garage.
2: So you put up with it for 20 minutes.
3: 20 minutes.
2: Fine, I'll do it.
3: I come out of the garage with a screwdriver.
2: Yeah.
3: And she goes, what are you going to do with that? And I go, I'm going to throw it at the skunk and see if he can adjust that carburetor and get that boat working. So it is currently still.
2: Yeah, still a skunk under the boat. Yeah. And a screwdriver.
3: And a skunk and a screwdriver. And if he gets that carb running right, I'll get it out of the ocean.
2: I did, you said only in New Hampshire. Right? Mm. I did take a picture of a headline on television, on the television news, the local news. Can you only in New Hampshire would you see this headline. Can
3: Best
2: you read that?
3: Best practices for pig chase games.
2: That, they did a story on best practices on how to do it. I thought
3: how to chase a pig
2: in New England.
1: They've been picketing for years outside the Deerfield
2: Fair. The fair.
3: Oh, because you chase the pigs?
1: But they don't picket about that frying pan toss.
3: Right.
1: I'm kidding.
2: What's a frying pan toss?
1: I think
3: throw it at your husband, right?
1: Yeah, I think ladies get out there and they toss frying pans.
2: They don't picket the Titanic ride? Nobody has a problem with the giant blow-up Titanic ride of the ship that is sinking, that thousands of people lost their lives? Nobody does anything about that.
4: Wait. There's a... you can throw frying pans?
2: You chuck it.
1: Yeah, that's frying pan toss.
2: Does he catch it? Or is he blindfolded?
1: No, I don't think they're actually really throwing it at the husbands.
4: Okay, I was going to say...
2: Oh, I thought that's what it was.
4: If we do it in the front yard, we get arrested. But if we go to the fair, we get celebrated.
3: Correct.
2: So wait a minute. What are they doing with the frying pans? Just throwing them?
1: They're tossing them. But I think it's because they're making it, women are eligible to go and toss the frying pan...
3: As if you were throwing it at your husband.
2: I think that's incredibly sexist.
1: I was saying is people just, don't pick at that, but they pick at the
4: what did I just
1: pigs.
4: Say?
2: Huh?
4: I do it in the front yard, I get arrested.
2: Yeah.
4: I do it at the fair, I get a ribbon.
2: No, but why does it have to be a kitchen thing? Why can't it be, you know what I mean? Why can't it be a computer terminal? You know what I mean? Why can't it be a skill saw? Why does it have to, they have to throw, come on, that's sexist. Sexist right there.
3: I got an idea.
1: Women ages 18 plus have to throw a cast iron frying pan longest and closest to the center line.
3: It's all like, right. Well, I'm going to get my wife to train by throwing it at the skunk.
2: Yeah, there you go. There you go. There you go.
3: You want him out? Hit him with a frying pan.
2: I mean, we did the mouse game. All of those fairway games and the pigs and the grease and stuff like that were kind of a thing that I saw often as a kid.
1: Yeah.
2: I don't see him anymore, though.
3: Can't do any of that. It's all insensitive. Down in Florida, they shut down all the dog tracks because, and I'm with you on that one, like those dogs were not treated well.
2: Oh, yeah.
3: But there are all these tracks now that are vacant down there in Florida.
2: Yeah.
3: And I think we should be racing something. Here's what I suggest.
4: The dog tracks were brutal.
3: The dog tracks were brutal.
4: I knew somebody that was in the construction business, and whenever they went down there, it was like every 2 minutes they found something.
3: Yeah.
1: I loved going to the dog track.
5: I
1: as
5: love
1: a kid.
5: Mass graves.
2: No, I went once. I saw something. I'm like, now we're gone. I'm out. Can't do it.
3: I'll tell you a story. We were down there doing a comedy show, a whole bunch of Boston comedians, and we decided to go to the dog track later that the next day. We're all at the dog track, and we're winning money. We all got a little bit of money. We're all a little bit ahead. And I look at the program, and in the last race, the number 8 dog was named Matt Damon. And I'm sitting there with 5 guys from Boston, Murph, Tony, Fitzy. We take all the money that we got, and we lay it. I swear I'm not making this up. We put it all on the nose of Matt Damon in the last race. That race starts... The dog comes out of the gate and instead of chasing a rabbit, makes a hard left.
2: Oh, really?
3: And he's going to go catch the rabbit the other way.
2: Oh,
3: he's been planning this for a while.
2: Yeah.
3: everyone watches, right? Everyone watches the 7 dogs take off that way and the 8 go the other way. And then everybody's laughing.
2: Yeah, right.
3: And then all of a sudden there's this moment of realization where everybody goes, oh. Uh-oh.
2: Yeah.
3: Because the train's coming this way.
2: Right,
3: and he's coming,
2: right.
1: That dog's getting taken out.
3: That dog leaps and goes for the lure, the little rabbit.
2: Yeah.
3: And if he hits it, he's dead.
2: Yeah.
3: Goes up and over, misses it by this much.
2: Oh, man.
3: Just goes over it.
1: Hurdles it.
3: does a big tumble in the infield.
2: Gets back up.
3: Shakes it off.
2: I'm okay. Right? I'm okay. I'm okay.
5: I got this.
6: They cancel the race. Hold all tickets. Everybody get their money refunded. Oh, and you went to Waffle House.
2: Oh, that's all
6: that's
2: right.
6: That's the end of the story.
2: That's all right. That's a good story. Right.
1: They should get money back.
2: That's too funny. So I wanted to ask you something. Did you step in it this week?
3: Oh, man, I don't know what happened.
2: You stepped in it. I thought it was hilarious, and I wouldn't have thought about I was stepping in it either.
3: I still think it's hilarious, and I don't believe the level of anger we're at in this world. I posted a very innocent video of me with a skinny pastry that I bought from a local supermarket, place where I go all the time, and I'm a big fan.
2: Sure.
3: But this world that we're living in,
2: which affords you the ability to say it because you love it.
3: I do love it.
1: You spend a lot of money there.
3: I go there all the time. I got an apple turnover with next to no apple in it.
2: It looked like a fig bar.
3: Uh-oh. Right?
2: And a turnover is supposed to have some air to
3: poof.
2: It.
3: Exactly. So I post a little video. I wasn't being super serious, but I said, hey, supermarket, if you think we're going to get through this recession together with these skinny little things, you're mistaken. I'm going to go to another supermarket.
2: Right.
3: Oh, my God. I got 300,000 views and all these comments.
1: You're going viral.
3: Screw you. Go to that other place. You don't know nothing. And then, there's no recession. I don't know what you're talking about. And then this was my favorite, though. And I sent you some of the comments, but this is my favorite comment. One of them was, this is so stupid. What a waste of time. I can't believe you're commenting on something like this. Yeah. To which I responded, and you just took the time to write me a note?
2: Yeah.
1: You just wasted your time, buddy.
2: There's more important things to worry about in today's world. Jimmy responds, you're commenting on a comedian's rant about skinny pastries. Don't worry about what I'm worried about. For the love of God.

0: The fact that comedy is in front of his name on the page should indicate that nothing is serious.
1: Yeah.
0: For the love of God.
1: Also, I look at things on the internet all the time. I don't feel like I have to comment on it, whether I like it or not.
0: Yeah.
1: It's just, I had two people from said supermarket, and it's a big chain, and we don't need to say which one it is, but I had two people from said supermarket who worked there saying, okay, buddy, I'll come down to your job and tell you how to work.
2: Yeah.
1: I was like, hey, calm down. Mm. Just squeeze a little more apple into the turnovers, and we're all good, man. And also, everybody told me how they were made, because I said, get the kid, I said in my rant, I go, get the kid with the apple gun.
0: Yeah.
1: And tell him to...
3: Oh, that was a big mistake.
1: Tell him to put two hands on that gun and start squeezing, right? Oh, they don't squeeze them. They don't use an apple gun, dum-dum.
0: Jesus. It's hilarious because it's so silly. It's
1: absurd.
0: So the biggest contradiction, somebody says, he probably, meaning you,
1: yes,
0: has a $1,500 phone in his pocket too, which is the other half of the joke. Idiot. Jimmy writes back, I am an idiot. Please explain to me your joke about my phone. I don't get it. I am an idiot.
1: Yeah.
0: I love it. I love it.
1: Here's the other thing, too.
0: Oh, it's funny.
1: Generally, when people get angry and write stuff about me online, mm-hmm, I don't engage.
0: Yeah, yeah, yeah.
1: But this was so absurd that I was like, if I get canceled for fighting with people over pastries, then cancel me.
0: Yeah.
1: You know what I mean?
0: Let me just say, and I'm with you. I'm with you on that. The turnover is fancy pastries, really sweet, not so much for me. A turnover?
1: Yeah.
0: I'm in.
1: Put some stuff in it, all.
0: Just give me enough to give me some flavor, but it can't be flat.
1: It was
0: a turnover cannot be flat.
1: It was flat and lifeless and just
2: lifeless.
1: That's where we're at.
0: And dead for a week.
1: And also my jab at the economy saying that we're in a recession. Again, the first word is comedian. I am not an expert on the economy, okay? But I do know this. I was in the supermarket recently, and they're selling half loaves of bread now.
0: Yeah.
1: We're in a world where we're selling. Do you imagine in the 1960s telling someone, hey, someday you're going to go to a supermarket, and while you're there, pick up a half a loaf of bread?
0: I'm going to say I'm the guy that buys that. And here's why. We don't have a lot of sandwiches.
1: Yeah.
0: So we buy a loaf, we end up, half it goes bad.
1: Okay.
0: So I embrace that.
1: That's not why that package was made in a half, though.
0: Okay.
1: That package was made in a half because bread got up to $9 a thing, and they went, well, we could sell a half a loaf for $4.50, and everybody will go, it's $4.50.
0: Yeah, yeah, yeah.
1: Right?
0: Yeah.
1: It's like that little nipple they put in the bottom of the orange juice thing.
0: Yeah.
1: You know they're skimming. Everybody's skimming.
0: It's too funny. Yeah, I was with you, though. I support you. I'm on
1: you
0: Team
1: were right
0: Jimmy on
1: there.
0: This one.
1: You were right on there.
0: I'm 100% with you.
1: I go do stand up in these clubs, and I have people come. I pay these kids with these giant cameras to record and edit, make these little videos that go out and hopefully get viral of me doing clever stand up comedy.
0: Yeah, yeah, yeah.
1: Nothing.
0: Yeah, yeah.
1: I get angry at a pastry. Blah, blah, blah, blah, blah, blah, blah.
0: That's the world we live in.
1: It's the world we live in, man.
0: You know, it is. It's very difficult sometimes to not respond, but sometimes you got to just let it go. You know, and sometimes you don't. Sometimes people need to go, all right, is it. Maybe everybody calm down, take a step away from the edge.
1: Yeah, and when I'm doing a rant about pastries and you want to turn it into your nonsense about politics, take a hike, Duke. I'm coming at you.
0: Duke.
1: I'm coming at you.
0: Duke. Hey, Duke. Yeah. Take a hike.
1: I'm coming at you. I'm done with it. I'm tired of sitting back and going, I don't want to offend anybody. What do they say? That the truth is the absolute defense or something like that?
0: Mm-hmm.
1: That was a skinny pastry.
0: Yeah, that was a skinny. 100%. I agree with you.
1: And yesterday I went to Gloucester and I went to a bakery in Gloucester and I got an apple turnover the size of my head.
0: So,
1: and no one said nothing about that.
3: Did you post it?
1: I did.
0: Okay. I like the raspberry. I'll tell you, raspberry apple turnovers, either one.
1: Love a good turnover.
0: Winning.

0: Peter Berg.
1: Here's what's up with Kelly.
2: Good morning. It's 9 o'clock, partly sunny, high of 63. President Trump says the ceasefire with Iran is barely holding on. He made the comment to reporters in the Oval Office yesterday.
3: Right now, it's on life support.
2: This comes after he rejected Iran's response to a U.S. proposal to end the war over the weekend. Yesterday, he called Iran's response a piece of garbage. Two people from New Hampshire among the passengers who were on board a cruise ship during a hantavirus outbreak. The State Department of Health says both individuals have addresses in New Hampshire but are not in the state at this time. Officials say they're coordinating with federal leaders to make sure monitoring takes place should those people return. Two people in critical condition after a gunman opened fire in Cambridge yesterday. Police say the man, armed with an assault-style rifle, fired at least 50 to 60 rounds of ammunition along Memorial Drive. Two men in separate vehicles suffered life-threatening gunshot wounds. Middlesex DA Marion Ryan identified the man as Tyler Brown of Boston. Ryan said the shooter was stopped after an exchange of gunfire with state police and an armed civilian. And Brown apparently was also involved in a previous shootout with Boston police nearly 6 years ago. A former lawmaker is dead under suspicious circumstances. Vermont State Police yesterday identifying the woman found dead this weekend at a home in Norwich. She is 82-year-old Noelle Nelly. She served three terms in the Vermont State Legislature while representing Pomfret. There's no word on how she died or why the Vermont State Police think her death is suspicious. Senior citizens increasingly turning to cannabis for self-medication. A new study published in JAMA Network looked at adults 60 to 85 in Colorado. It found they are increasingly using cannabis edibles to help with pain, sleep issues, and mental health concerns. Most of those users are doing so without medical guidance, and most also wanted to avoid pharmaceuticals.
4: I tried that with my dad, who has some aches and pains. You know, yeah. Like he's 87, so he's got aches and pains. I said, have you ever tried, you know, you want...
5: Tried gummy?
4: I tried, what's the... stuff you rub on you there, the...
6: Ocean.
4: The
7: CBD.
4: Balm.
7: CBD
4: CBD
7: stuff. Balm.
4: I said, well, have you tried that? Dad, he's like, nope. Why? That's dope.
6: CBDs.
5: I'm like, say nope to dope.
4: Nope. It is not dope, yeah. Dad. It is not. He's like, it is. It's dope. I don't do dope. And I'm like, Dad, saying that that CBD is dope is like saying yeast is bread.
5: Right.
4: It's not. Yeah. It's not. And
7: you know
4: I've
7: does,
4: used it.
7: Do you know who does dope?
4: Dopes.
5: Yeah. Dopes.
4: And I'm like, it could help you. There's just no way.
5: Yeah.
4: I'm never going to, even though it could benefit him, he's like, nope, I'm all set.
5: You couldn't try putting a couple gummy bears on a cupcake?
4: No. I don't want to do that. I don't know where he'd go.
6: Explain to him, like, CBD
5: where would you go?
6: THC.
5: You take
4: I tried, hun.
6: THC
4: I tried.
6: Is gonna,
4: I tried.
5: Yeah, no, that's just, you're just going to get mixed up in the
4: and
5: initials.
4: And he's a very
5: there.
4: Smart guy. Like, my dad is uber smart.
6: Yeah.
4: Like, science and all that stuff.
5: Yeah.
4: But it's not about science.
5: Yeah.
4: It's about, you know, a view of the
5: sure.
4: world.
5: Yeah, from back then.
4: In the 1960s, you know, so.
2: Anyway. Morning, Buzz. Sports, Sox, and Phillies tonight at Fenway. The Thunder finished off LeBron and the Lakers last night, 115-110. Cavaliers even their series with the Pistons. I'm Kelly Brown from Morning Buzz News.
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6: 93 southbound, you're slowed by Daskam Road, and then heavier traffic doesn't start till you get down to Spot Pond and slow to the Zakim Bridge. 495 southbound on the brakes between Route 114 and 93. Route 1, you still have some traffic starting at the Linfield Tunnel. Let's see, 495 northbound, a crash just came in. Left lane is blocked at Woburn Street. You're delayed starting at Route 110, exit 88, up past that crash. 95 southbound, still have traffic from Main Street to Washington Street, and then at Route 3 in Burlington. 128 northbound, slow at Centennial Drive to Lowell Street. That's the latest on the Morning Buzz Traffic Desk.
2: Clouds and sunshine today, high of 63. Couple of showers tomorrow, cool, high of 58.
4: So, coming up in the 9 o'clock hour, well, it's already 9 o'clock, so coming up this hour, I'm going to give you some more shots to get in on the Mother Trucking giveaway with Foss Motors, okay? But here's the thing. you have to pay attention because we are going to quiz you on something that happened or was said this hour, and you're going to have to get 2 out of 3 of them right.
5: Get your notepads out.
4: Yeah, so we're going to do a round of who's paying attention. That's going to be coming up in just a little bit. Maybe you want to remember. Maybe you want to remember what album this song is from. The live version. Maybe that'll be a question. I don't know. It could. But we'll give you a shot coming up.

0: I love me some Cheap Trick.
1: What's the buzz? Tell me what's happening.
2: What's the buzz? Tell me what's happening. What's the buzz? Tell me what's happening. What's the buzz? Tell me what's happening. What's the buzz?
0: I'm going to ask this question. I don't know if you know the answer, Scotty, but is Bunny Carlo still getting a quarter of the
3: As far as I heard, yes.
0: Even though he hasn't played with them for years, he still gets 25% of the shows? Wow. So the guy had a back issue?
3: I think there was some health issues, yes.
0: And couldn't drum, but they played without him, and he still was taking 25% of the band. They keep trying to buy him out.
4: Right.
0: It's like, no.
4: I started this band, I want 25%.
0: 25%?
4: Yeah, that's payback for all the days of lumping those drums, man.
0: Yeah.
3: You know what, everyone, every once in a while, it's nice to hear one for the drummer.
4: Yeah.
0: Yeah, I think it's kind of funny. And they're like, yeah, we're going to buy him out. And so it got a very acrimonious, you know. And, yeah, so there's the world of Cheap Trick. They never met a county fair they didn't like. And I mean that as a compliment, because those dudes are road dogs.
4: They play.
0: They are, yeah.
4: They're out there.
0: Dogs. So, anyway. All right. Time for What's the Buzz. Now, look. Be paying attention. All right? Because anything that we talk about, anything we say, anything we reference between now and, I don't know, 9:30, 9:35, somewhere in there, you could maybe get in on the Buzz Mother Truck and giveaway, because we're going to do a round of Who's Paying Attention. Which, in order to win, you need to pay attention.
4: Pay attention.
0: Thank you, Gary.
4: You should be paying attention anyway. But if you want to win a ridiculously giant truck.
0: Yeah.
4: I mean, this thing is insane.
0: It is.
4: If you want
0: a
4: chance
0: monster.
4: To win that,
0: mm-hmm.
4: focus.
0: Yeah.
4: Two just, hands on a wheel and focus right now.
0: That's what he said. That's what he said. Yeah, so we'll be doing that a little bit down the road here. Let me make a couple of quick adjustments here. All right. So, a new name for Gen Z. I've never heard this before. I'll probably use it on Erica maybe tomorrow. They're known as the Christopher Columbus generation, because they have a knack of discovering things that, quote, have always been here.
4: That's funny.
0: Like quiet walking.
4: Yeah, yeah.
0: Yeah, that's what we used to do, because we didn't have earbuds in all the time.
4: Yep.
0: We quiet walked. It's not raw dogging. It's not quiet. Quiet quitting. Yeah, give me the bare minimum. We've been on it since the 1800s. You know, all of these things that they come up with words for have been done forever.
4: Yeah.
0: Like apparently, and I didn't know this, they just discovered the Coke float.
4: Wow.
0: Coca-Cola with ice cream in it. Come on, dude.
4: That's coming into it.
0: Wow. That was started in the 1800s.
5: Wow. Black cow? Was that the black cow, maybe?
4: No, black cow is different, isn't it?
0: Well, the root beer float was the root beer float. Yeah. So you might be right, Kelly. Might be that.
4: Every third thing I see on the internet, too, is somebody said they invented the pillow.
6: It's saying the black cow's root beer, vanilla with chocolate syrup for extra richness.
4: Whoa. There you go.
3: I've never heard of that.
0: I've never done that.
3: Never heard of that.
0: I've never had it, but a
4: root
0: beer
4: float.
0: You
4: got to go to a soda fountain.
5: Oh, gosh.
6: When using cola, it's called a brown cow, not a black cow.
5: Brown cow.
0: Root beer float.
4: Love a root beer float.
0: Also, on the other side of the coin, the boomer bad news drop apparently is another word that's floating around a lot. You ever get a random text for your boomer parents that details somehow some sort of morbid health?
4: That's the boomer.
0: Wow. I got some blood going on down there. You know, I don't know what to do. That's how the text starts. I'm making that up. I'm just saying, you know, when your parents will drop the physical stuff on you out of nowhere and you're not ready.
3: Yep. Mm.
0: They get to that certain age and they're talking about stuff going, whoa, is something falling out? Is something going to fall out of you? I don't know.
6: I used to have that problem. I wasn't even elderly.
0: I know. I wasn't going to mention that, but it's nice that you did. That was, you almost did a whatever.
6: It's fine. I'm all hammocked up now. It's all hammocked to my hips. I'm
3: that's
6: good.
3: Fantastic.
0: Yum. That is delicious.
6: Nothing's falling out.
0: That's a boomer bad news drop you just did, but you ain't a boomer. But yeah, that's another thing. Got to have a cool name for everything. Another cool name for something. Jimmy Maxing. Jimmy Buffett Maxing. Is what another term that's being tossed around.
4: What's that mean?
0: Jimmy Buffett maxing is trending, and it encourages people to live their life like Jimmy.
4: All right.
0: He didn't let little things worry about him. Most importantly, he built a life that felt like a 24/7 vacation.
4: Sure. Also had a ridiculous amount of money for five songs.
0: He did. He did, but he had way more than five songs.
4: I'm a huge Buffett guy, too.
0: Okay, all right.
4: But he had five songs that paid him. Five songs that paid the bills.
0: Yeah, he would talk about how he really never had a hit. Margaritaville was the one.
4: Right.
0: You know?
4: And Come Monday when he was...
0: Slightly.
5: That was the first one, right?
4: Come Monday when he was at the end before he even started.
0: Yep.
4: Yeah.
0: Yep. What else is going on here in the news that we haven't covered yet? Brought to you by Margarita's Mexican Restaurant. They got Juan's Combos, everybody. Check it out at margs.com.
1: Thank God there's a Fast and Furious TV series in development, Greg.
0: Nice. You? Kelly has been waiting for this forever.
1: I'm so excited. Vin Diesel made the announcement at NBC. Vin Diesel.
0: Right.
3: Show some respect.
0: Sorry.
4: I hope I can audition for that one. I hope there's a Boston guy who steals catalytic converters.
0: Jimmy,
4: hurry up, dude.
0: Jimmy,
4: I got the cat.
3: If you made the series, that would be amazing.
4: There's a Boston guy in there. I'll get an audition. Mm. I've been getting a few of them for Boston guy.
0: Speaking of TV,
4: yeah,
0: Laura, DTF St. Louis, I finished it at your behest. I finished it.
6: Show.
0: It was the weirdest show I've seen in a long time. I love Jason Bateman. He's really good in it. It's like Jason Bateman. You've never seen him before.
6: I really enjoyed it. I really did.
0: Scott, you know the shows where you're uncomfortable?
3: Yep.
0: Like you don't know which way it's going to go?
3: Yes.
0: You know, it starts out at a murder mystery and then it's kind of all over the place and you don't know what is what. That's what that show is like. Yeah, I'm not saying it's bad because it's not bad. It's just so uncomfortable. The whole thing was just uncomfortable.
6: I enjoyed it. And I enjoyed Apex. Two drastically
0: loved that.
6: Different.
3: Oh, I thought it was great.
0: Scotty loved that.
6: It was a great movie.
0: 37% of Americans are skipping summer travel plans as rising costs force budget changes. Hey, we're not in a recession.
4: No. Just go get yourself a half a loaf of bread and stay home for the summer. But don't call it a recession.
0: Yeah.
4: You dumb dumb. What do you know about economy?
0: Mm-hmm.
4: I'm not an economicist.
0: Yeah, I know. Hundreds of pregnant sheep worth $100,000 were stolen from a farm. This happened between February and April. 270 pregnant ultra-white ewes were taken from a farm in Pingrup, which is, I guess, in Australia. So now we're stealing sheep, pregnant sheep.
6: Oh.
4: But there's no recession.
0: Yeah, right.
4: We're stealing sheep.
6: Australia.
0: Right.
3: And I know you brought up the Beatles yesterday, Greg, but the Beatles Museum is to open at their London location where they had their iconic last concert.
0: Really?
3: They've purchased the building, and it's going to be a museum.
0: Everybody
6: ever
0: is like,
6: to go there?
0: Everybody's like, you got to go to Liverpool. You got to go to Liverpool. And I kind of would love to, but there's so many other places in the world that I want
6: to
0: see. I mean, Iceland and Ireland were like one and two. Portugal's going to be awesome. And Italy, you know, I want to go to Italy. But I would love to go to London. And I would love to go to Liverpool. Just not yet,
3: yeah.
0: I guess, you know?
3: It's on your list.
0: Yeah.
3: It's not at the top.
0: I'd love to go to Banff. I'd love to go up to there. I'd love to go to the Grand Tetons. I mean, there's a lot of places. A lot of places. All right? What else is going on here? The Euphrates River, Kelly, you were talking about. I wonder what's going on in the Euphrates. Yeah. You said that the other day. Dried up. Not a small river, the Euphrates.
4: No.
0: Ancient waterway that runs through Turkey, Syria, and Iraq. That's what Kelly was saying. He was giving me the topography of Turkey, Syria, and Iraq. It's cited throughout the Bible. It could disappear entirely by 2040.
4: Wow.
0: So 14 years away.
1: Euphrates.
0: Dry.
4: Why is it drying out? I thought we had all the ice was melting. We're all set water-wise.
0: Dude, I don't know what's going on. I don't know my ass, my elbow. And every time I try to comment on it, somebody tells me I'm wrong, so I just shut up.
4: I don't even know where the Euphrates is. My river is, if it comes up in jeopardy, it's Danube. I go Danube.
6: Every time?
4: I go Danube.
3: I go Isinglass.
1: Never the Nile?
3: I always go Isinglass.
4: Yeah. It's very rarely Danube. But every now and
0: someday
4: then.
0: Someday it's going to be.
4: Oh, yeah. Yeah, I'm in a look spot.
0: The movie Michael about Michael Jackson. Boy, was I off the mark on this one. Second highest grossing biopic ever.
6: Yeah.
0: Ever. I thought nobody was going
6: to
0: go see
6: it. Stephen Parker's like, I think I'm going to go to the movies Friday night. Can't wait to see the...
3: Here's the thing about it is his family was involved in this. I think you're going to get a quote-unquote
0: whitewash. No pun absolutely intended.
3: I think you're going to get very little to none of that other stuff. It's going to just stay with his career and... Some people might like it.
0: $577 million globally in 3 weeks. And I've heard people say it's actually a good movie, you know?
4: Doing so well, they're going to make a theme park.
0: You probably are. Probably are. You never know. Okay.
3: World.
0: All right. So in that amalgam of things that we just said, maybe something we did at 9 o'clock, maybe a song we played or whatever, we're going to ask you a couple questions coming up. And if you can answer them correctly, if you were paying attention, you could be the next person to qualify for the Buzz Mother Trucking Giveaway with Foss Motors. That's next.
7: 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Oh, God, here it comes.
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8: Yeah, so I tell you, man, I drove that truck for a weekend, and I got places pretty quick. That's all I'm going to say about that. It rides. Tim Foss from Foss Motors said it drives like a race car, Greg. It's big. It's not too big, but it drives like a race car.
9: Did we say 3.7 seconds?
8: Yeah, 3.7 seconds, 0 to 60. Mm. And I didn't push it like that, but get it. But it drives just like a race car. When you're leaning into a turn, it's hugging the road, even though it's kind of a big vehicle, you know? But it is super nice. It's got everything in it. It's totally loaded. So we're going to give you an opportunity to qualify for it right now. However, you have to have been paying attention.
10: Every minute counts, especially the last 10. It's time to play Who's Paying Attention.
8: So I told you at the top of the hour we were going to do this. So we're going to ask questions from this hour. So if you were paying attention like 5 or 10 minutes ago, all the things we were talking about, we're going to ask you a question. If you get 2 out of 3 right, we'll make you a qualifier. Okay? We'll do 2. We'll get 2 people in. Now, if you didn't hear the previous 10 minutes, 15
11: minutes.
8: Don't even
11: bother.
8: Stand down. There's going to be plenty of chances.
11: But you're not going to guess your way through this.
8: You're not going to be able to guess your way through it. Okay? So, 888-556-7625. All right? These questions could cover anything at all that we said in the last 15 minutes, okay? So we are going to start with, Tanya. Is it Tanya or Tanya?
12: Thank you for asking. It is Tanya.
8: All right, Tanya. All right, my name's Greg, pronounced Greg, okay? We're going to ask you some questions. You get 2 out of 3 right, and you qualify, okay?
12: Okay.
8: All right. I'm going to start off with, I talked about hundreds of what animal were stolen from a farm in Australia. What animal?
12: Pregnant ewe.
8: Pregnant ewe. Wow.
12: Sheep.
8: She got the actual sex of it right. Yeah, that's good. Pregnant ewes. All right, so there's one.
12: Ewes.
8: Who wants to go next?
13: I can go.
8: Go ahead, Scotty. Get
13: we
8: this one right.
13: We talked about the drummer from Cheap Trick. He's now retired, stays home, gets 25% of his pay. What's the name of the drummer that was in Cheap Trick?
8: 10.
12: Oh,
8: nine,
12: Jesus.
8: Eight,
12: Ron?
8: Ron! Is it Ron?
13: No.
8: He's not there. Jimmy.
11: All right. We speculated that maybe with the new Fast and Furious series that I may audition for a role as Boston guy. If I did audition for that role, what part would I be stealing?
12: What part would you be stealing?
8: 10, 9, 8.
12: Is that a fart? A car? I don't know.
8: A car. A car.
11: Oh.
8: Is it a car? Oh, you're close. You're close. It was part of a car, but it wasn't the car. All right. Thank you very much. Moving on. We're going to say hello to... Was that anybody in here?
11: No, that was probably in a car.
8: Okay, could have been anything.
11: No, that was a fart.
8: Okay.
13: Well, just checking.
8: Eric, are you there?
14: I'm here, yeah.
8: All right, Eric, Laura, do you have a question? Yeah. You two out of three. Get two out of three of these right. You're a qualifier for the Buzz Mother Trucking giveaway with Foss Motors.
9: Name one place that Greg wants to travel to before Liverpool.
14: Italy.
11: There you go.
8: Atta boy. Kelly Brown for Eric.
15: All right, Eric. You might have just gotten a hint on this, but what movie franchise will now be a TV series?
14: You know, I can't wait for it, Kelly. Fast and Furious.
8: I can't wait for it. I can't wait.
15: Sarcasm, by the way.
8: I know. I could get it. I could smell it. I smelled it all the way from here. Eric, you are now in on it. So hold on the line, and Kayla's going to get some info from you. All right? Hold on.
14: Thanks, guys.
8: You got it. Thank you. All right. Kayla, Eric. Eric is in.
9: Yep.
11: That guy was paying attention.
8: He was paying attention. Let's see if Jen was paying attention. Good morning, Jen.
16: Good morning.
8: How are you?
16: I'm good, thanks. How are you?
8: I'm fine, thanks. Jen, what's the river that's all dried up near Syria, Turkey, and Iraq?
16: That would be the Euphrates.
8: Hey. So look at that. It's like a geography question. I never get that.
9: That's funny because my question was going to be, what river does does Jimmy always use when he's playing Jeopardy?
8: That's another one. What's the answer?
16: Well, that was the Danube.
8: All right. You're in it.
11: That was easy.
8: Yeah, you get it.
9: My God, that's my question.
8: All right, hold on. Do not hang up. Jen, hold on the line. 1 second, I'm going to hit that button. Let's do one more.
13: Okay.
8: Why not do one more?
13: All right.
8: We can do that.
13: We can do that.
8: Who's turn? Is it Final Vinyl? No, it's not Final Vinyl Day. Okay, good.
13: We got all the time in the world.
8: All right, we're going to do one more. We're going to do Mike. Mike, are you ready?
17: Yeah.
8: Okay.
13: Mike, during the What's the Buzz segment, Greg talked about how he was very surprised that the Michael movie, the Michael Jackson movie, is doing so well. And me and Jimmy came up with a really cool idea for a theme park for Michael Jackson. Do you remember the name of the theme park?
15: I think I know.
9: I was sitting right here and I don't remember.
8: Nothing?
15: I do.
8: Are you still there?
17: Mike.
9: Yeah, we're talking to you. You're the only one on the phone.
17: Okay, all right. I got my phone. I got you playing in the background.
9: Well, don't do that because you're going to be way off in time, honey. Jesus. We just asked you a question.
17: I'm going to get rid of that part now. Hang on.
8: Yeah, yeah, and I'm going to put you on hold because if you, I'm sorry, I'm going to sit here. I can't sit here.
9: Just so confused.
8: Yeah.
11: Mike.
8: Sorry, man. I can't. I got a show to do, Mike. I can't do that. Let's go to another Mike.
11: Mike.
8: Mike. Sorry, Mike. The first Mike.
17: Oh, Mike from York, Maine.
8: All right, Mike from York, Maine. Scotty, you had the question. Who had the question?
13: I had the question.
8: All right, get this right. Let's see.
13: So during the What's the Buzz segment, Greg brought up how the Michael Jackson movie is doing so well. Me and Jimmy Dunn came up with an idea for a theme park name. What was the name of the theme park that we came up with?
11: Mike?
8: He dropped.
9: Are you serious? Mikes don't like us.
8: Not a good day for the mics on the phone. Yeah, we lost them. We lost them. Jen is the qualifier. Okay. Jen is the qualifier. Okay. All right, here we go. One more. We're going to do one more here. Tony.
11: Tony!
18: Yes.
8: Tony, are you paying attention?
18: I hope so, yes.
8: Me too, trust me. All right, go ahead, Roadkill. Throw it at him again.
13: During the What's the Buzz segment, Greg said he was surprised that the Michael Jackson movie's doing so well. Me and Jimmy laughed, and we came up with the name of a theme park. What was the name of the theme park that Jimmy and I came up with?
18: I hope it was Pedophile Park.
15: Oh, but
13: it was not.
11: No, but we'll put that on the short list.
18: Thank you.
8: Everybody's a freaking comedian.
11: All right, Tony. Me and my buddies... We were at the racetrack, and there was a dog, and we all bet our money on the dog. The dog also had a name of a famous actor. What was said dog's name?
18: Matt Damon.
11: There it is!
15: Nice.
19: Jimmy, what was the name of the Cheap Trick song we played at the top of the hour?
18: Cheap Trick was Dream Police. Is on that live album.
19: Yeah. No, that was not it. That's two. You're out. I'm sorry, dude.
11: Oh,
19: he was all confident. He was, that was Dream right Police. No, it was
11: from
19: not.
11: The live album.
19: All right. Well, we only take two. We're coming right back into the home stretch. We
20: be right back after this. This is Greg in the Morning Buzz. 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
2: I was going to go.
3: I know.
4: Yep.
3: That and like four other shows.
5: He's like
2: you
5: me,
2: should
5: though.
2: Talk.
5: No, but you're like me.
3: I like how you go, you should talk. I will say, like, hey, I might go to that show, and I don't go. There were five different things that you said you were going to last Friday night. I might go to that, Laura. Laura's like, no, you're not, because you said you were going to this.
2: Yeah, but you've never done it. You do it all the time.
6: I'm going to the Mastodon show.
2: You going?
6: No,
2: not going. Okay. I did it on one weekend. Right. I just got it all out of the way.
3: This month.
2: Jimmy went and saw Bob Marley, our friend Bob Marley.
7: I went and saw my buddy Bob Marley at the Blue Ocean.
2: I even called about tickets.
7: Did you really?
2: Yes, I did. I was going to go, but I, for Saturday morning I got up. I said, you know what? I can't. I'm going to get up early next morning. I'm going to go. So I didn't. I waved off the tickets. I did not go. I was going.
7: I would have kicked the back door open for you. No. Sneak in.
2: No. It would have been. I really wanted to go.
7: Marley
2: would
7: be all right without that money.
2: The dude's a...
7: He's a monster.
2: He's a monster.
7: He's one of the best comedians I've ever seen. And listen... But the Bob Marley machine doesn't need any more hype. But as a guy who's been doing this for decades, he's doing it at a level I've never seen. He's just so good.
2: And, you know,
7: and it's just, he just kills me, man.
2: You know what's funny? Under the radar, in a way. Like,
7: nationally.
2: His level of artistry and how he considers that craft is I just want to say another level. It's almost otherworldly. In that he's got a bunch of characters he can do and just tweaking all the time, never stops. His mind is
7: relentless.
2: Yeah, and he's a good guy.
7: He's a world-class dude.
2: Yeah. So, anyway.
7: Yeah.
2: I almost went to that show.
7: I was there. And then I, it was...
4: And he almost went to Frank Hannon and Lita Ford, and he almost...
2: That because we were promoting the show. I couldn't go to that one.
3: There was one other one.
4: There was another one, but he wanted to go to it Saturday night, and I had to remind him we were working. We were going to play a rebo.
2: Yeah, I was going to go to that. That was, Saturday night. That was the night.
7: It was Saturday night.
4: Bob Marley was Saturday night, and I was like, you can't go.
2: Yeah, that's why I didn't go.
7: It was also our friend Roachie's birthday.
2: Yeah.
4: I wish him happy birthday.
7: I brought him a cake.
2: Nice.
7: I made him that cake.
2: Nice. I said him a happy birthday. I called him on his birthday. Jim Roach is the executive producer of Buzzball.
7: Yeah.
2: You know what? A lot of stuff comes up, and I want to go. And then you realize, holy crap, there's other stuff going on, too.
7: Yeah, I also look online, and there you are in the middle of Maine somewhere eating pancakes. Mm. And then 2 hours later, you're at the top of Vermont somewhere taking a picture of an owl.
2: Yeah.
7: And then, you know, 45 minutes later, you're on the coast of Maine getting splashed by a wave.
2: That's how long it takes to get there.
7: You don't not go out.
2: Yeah.
7: There's a lot of people in the radio business that say they're going to this and going to that and going to this. You go to those most of the time.
2: We're talking to Frank Hannon, who we've been friends with for a long time. He's a really good dude.
7: Yeah.
2: And so he was opening up for Lita Ford. And I'm thinking, like, I really should go.
7: Yeah.
2: Just to go see Frank, hang out, say hi, then you'll bug up. But, I waved it off.
7: Yeah.
2: So.
7: I get it.
2: Scotty's right. There was a lot of stuff coming up, and I was going to go to a lot of it. You know.
7: Yeah.
2: But I'm the only one that does that.
7: I said the same to my wife, though. I go, I'm going to go down and see Molly. And she goes, you're not going down. I go, I'm going to go see Molly. She goes, you're not going to a comedy show on a night off.
2: I don't write things down.
7: Yeah.
2: I don't. Laura does. Writes everything down.
7: Oh, she's writing things down right now as we speak.
2: She writes things down for me. You've got a dentist appointment at 12:40. I know.
4: Do you know Kayla has a hair appointment next Friday?
2: I know.
4: In Sanford, Maine.
8: Don't know.
2: Do you have it written down, Kayla, that you have a hair appointment for next week?
9: Yeah, I have alerts and stuff in my phone, too.
2: What's Kelly got coming up?
4: Oh, he doesn't.
8: I write my own stuff.
4: Yeah, he makes his own notes, and he puts them on little yellow post-its and sticks them to his cooler.
8: The daytimer. I lose this, we're in big trouble.
7: Oh, look at that thing.
2: I'm not carrying around
9: that.
2: Nice. That's a big, thick notebook.
4: Contact Laura with my phone number, and I'm going to give you a $40 reward if you find this.
7: Oh, if you find the book?
4: Yeah.
7: $40?
3: $40. Do you have that written in there?
4: Yeah.
9: Easily that can get lost now.
4: In case of loss, please return to Laura. My phone number, as a reward, $40.
9: You better take that to the bathroom with you from now on.
2: Exactly.
9: Things get lost in here.
2: Kayla.
7: Scotty and I just both made $20.
6: Tay, what you don't know is she taped the $40 to inside the book. take this $40.
3: This is absolutely the best.
6: Yeah.
3: I am still having lunch on you this week.
6: Oh my gosh.
4: I just want it back if I lose it.
6: I don't write things in the schedule. I have to sometimes. I think last week I called Scotty and said, okay, give me the rundown for this week because I'm missing Wednesday. There was something I was forgetting that was happening on Wednesday. And he knew.
7: Yeah.
6: He knew. So
4: because
6: he told me.
4: I just sat last week.
9: Yeah, we had a powwow.
4: After the meeting on Monday.
6: Yeah.
4: The only one that wasn't involved was Kelly. That's why I think you're missing a date.
6: I wrote all the other stuff down. I missed that day.
4: And I wrote down like everything until like the end of June.
6: Yeah.
4: I had every day.
3: You sent out a massive email with everything on it. And I was someplace I couldn't. I said, Greg, when I get home, I will call you. And I did. And we went over everything. And yeah.
4: What was that?
3: He was writing it down.
6: That was for the video audience.
4: I saw that.
3: What do you do?
6: Nothing.
3: What do you do?
4: I'm not replaying it because then somebody's going to just...
6: No, I didn't do anything.
7: This is why you want to be a Buzz Insider.
9: Yeah, you want to see
3: that. I'm being a nice guy, telling him where he needs to be. Is he doing mouth gestures?
7: He just told you where to be.
4: Hand gestures. Yeah. And I wasn't going to do them because then people will see that.
3: That's fine. Next time he calls me, I'm going to give him the wrong ones.
6: Don't worry.
7: Screenshot that. Make it a meme.
6: I will be. I debated whether or not I just wanted to call Laura, but I didn't want to bug her, so I reached out to Scotty. He goes, I don't know, I'll let you know when I get home. And so he did, which was very nice, you know.
9: Did you not want to bug her, or did she not want you to tell you she'd already told you?
4: Right, because then I would have said, you know, we sat down Monday and we went through this whole list.
6: I honestly swear to God, I did not want to bug her.
3: Could somebody call on me?
9: Scott, yes. McMillan?
3: I am riding home, and I said to Amy, I'm like, I will remind me when I get home. I got to call Greg with the calendar and everything. I go, he's not going to call Laura because she just went over all of this stuff with him.
6: No, I didn't. I would have called you. I wouldn't have cared about that. I wouldn't have cared about that. I openly admit that because she knows it. It's not like it's not the first.
7: It's not like the first time you asked for something three times.
6: Yeah.
7: Right.
6: I do it all the time.
7: Of course.
6: You know, but I honestly didn't want to bug you because I knew you had your camper out and you had all that stuff going on. So there you go. All right.
9: Well, Scott scared me in the hallway. He came running up. You know, we've got an event Saturday. You know, we got dinner on Wednesday. Yes, I got it.
6: Right well, here. The schedule is crazy. It was a crazy week. And we got a few of those coming up. And yeah, so there it is. That's life on the show.
7: I got a crazy week June 4th.
9: What are you doing June 4th?
7: I'm going to be at the LaBelle Winery telling jokes.
6: That's one day.
7: June 4th.
6: It's crazy.
7: June 4th. It'll be a busy week. Put it in your book.
6: June 4th. Write 4th it down. Of June. 4th
7: Limited
6: of June.
7: Tickets available.
4: Which one?
7: That's a great question.
6: Are we at low
7: Amherst?
4: Okay, thank you.
6: Amherst. Do we have a low ticket advisory going on?
7: No. I'm not gonna lie to any
6: and
7: people.
6: Look, if you go,
7: there'll be tickets, but
6: if you go see Jimmy, and every time he goes out and he plays, we hear from people that go to the show and how much they enjoy it, which is great. You know, go up to him and say hi to him. Tell him you listen to him
7: on
6: the show. You know
7: please.
6: What I mean? So,
7: and I try and make myself available after the show too to come hang out and talk a little bit. Mm-hmm. So,
6: yeah,
7: LaBelle's a great one because I can come out and hang out in the lobby and.
6: Mm-hmm.
7: Good food there, too.
6: Kelly, what do you got going on? Anything?
10: Today just in general?
6: Yeah, let's just start off with today. Why get ahead of ourselves?
10: Today we're playing the first round of golf.
6: Oh, nice.
10: At Apple Hill in, I think it's East Kingston.
6: Nice.
10: So there's about six, seven of us going to play.
6: You're going to go out as a six-some, seven-some?
10: No, a couple threesomes.
6: Okay, that's cool. Scotty, what do you got going on today?
3: Today should be a band practice tonight.
6: Nice. Yep. You take a nap?
3: Might try to get a nap in. We'll see.
6: Nap's good.
3: I always try to get a walk and a nap in. I think they work together.
6: What's going on at Windsor Castle?
9: Not a ton. Today's a pretty mellow day. Going to take a nap. I got a meeting later. See Cass for a few. Maybe mm-hmm. do the dishes
6: mm-hmm.
9: if I'm feeling mm-hmm. funky, you know. And Windsor just had knee surgery, so I'll talk to her. That's exciting. She got her knee.
10: That's right.
9: Back.
10: Nice. Talked about that last week. Mm-hmm.
6: We are thatching. Thatching, anybody? Thatching.
3: What is that?
6: Thatching the lawn. Digging up the old dead grass.
7: You put the shoes on and you walk around?
6: Yeah.
7: That's
6: aerator shoes?
7: Yeah. Oh,
6: not
7: aerator. No. You don't have those?
6: We got a little thing there. It's like, I don't know. We don't have an estate, like Scotty says. It's a regular house with a regular lawn. Anyway, there's this thing.
7: Surrounded by a regular moat.
6: It kind of digs up the dead grass and pulls it off. That's all.
7: All right.
6: So, but the Valerie went out and got one of those rakes that does that. It's a foot wide.
7: That's going to take a long time.
6: I'm like, did they not have one that was like 6 feet wide?
4: Yeah,
7: right.
4: You can rent one of those big ones.
6: Yeah, so that anyway, that's part of what's going on.
7: I got a skunk that does all of that for me.
6: I know.
3: There you go.
6: Good for you.
4: That means you got grubs.
7: Yeah.
6: Good for you.
7: I got skunks. I got grubs. They're all living under the boat.
6: What do you got, Laura?
4: Okay, well, it's Aldi Day, reading day. I have to make up for promos that I didn't do yesterday and spots I didn't do yesterday. Two kids with two different hair appointments and mow my lawn.
6: They go to the same place?
4: Yes.
6: Mm-hmm.
4: But
6: they
4: get a
6: fade? What are they doing for a cut? Fade?
4: Yeah.
6: Kid and play? Doing that?
7: Nice.
4: Dylan, he's like, I need a low fade taper cut. I don't know. He knows all the language. I don't know. And then Parker. I just go and sit there and pay for it.
7: I'm like the maximum fade.
6: Yeah. All right.
4: And then, I get mowed lawn. Third mow. I didn't want to push it off till Friday, but it's going to rain all week and my lawn is growing out of control.
6: That's because I've been sneaking over your house at night putting Miracle-Gro on it.
4: I feel like somebody is.
6: Dumping lime and Miracle-Gro.
7: And wearing in those earrings.
6: Right, too. All right. Tomorrow on the show, we got Who's the Douchebag? You actually get to decide on that. And we got a couple of doozies to choose from tomorrow as well.
7: It's not the people that have been texting me about the pastries, is it?
6: No, it's not.
7: Okay.
6: It's not.
7: Because we know who they are.
6: I know.
7: All right.
6: We got that. Also, tomorrow we've got more chance for you to get on the mother truck and give away. And we do have tickets to, I should say this, we got Seven Dust and Theory of a Dead Man. We also have Brett Michaels coming up on Friday night.
4: This weekend, yeah.
6: If you want to go to Brett Michaels, let's do those. Let's give a couple where you could email Laura@morningbuzz.com if you want to go see Brett Michaels. And by all means, wear the headband and the wig.
3: He likes
6: and
3: that.
6: Dress like
4: he loves
6: him.
4: It.
6: Yep. You know, he
7: think
6: loves
7: it's
6: that.
7: A wig?
4: Huh?
7: You think it's a wig?
6: I'm not answering that question. If you want to go,
7: I will.
6: It's a fun show. I will say it's a fun show. Email Laura your name, your address, your birthday, and your phone number, and we'll pick a couple people to go to the show. All right. Jimmy's going to hang out with the bus 24/7.
7: Yes, I am.
6: So that's cool. We'll do a little Facebook Live thing right after the show, and then we launch into the 24/7 segment, which posts usually by 11 o'clock, and then we got a meeting. So that's that's the lay of the land for us. I don't need to be reminded of anything. As far as I know, it's probably something I'm forgetting.
7: Breakfast.
6: Nope.
7: That's on my schedule.
6: Good for you.
7: All right.
6: I'm just killing time right now.
7: Oh, all right.
4: I didn't even notice. What
7: I
4: time
7: can help you. Want me to help you with that?
6: Sure.
7: June 4th, LaBelle Winery.
4: In Amherst.
7: Amherst, New Hampshire.
6: Love it.
4: Where were they going to buy tickets?
7: JimmyDunn.com.
4: Yeah.
7: Sign up for that email.
4: Get some comedy. And bring them some turnovers.
7: Yeah, some thickies.
4: Some fat turnovers.
7: Fat turnovers. That's going to be the name of my new album. I opened for Fat Turnovers, Cape Cod Melody Tent, 1992. Don't you have enough time, Greg? You want me to keep going?
3: Yeah, you're good. Bring me some thickies. Is that what you said?
7: That's what he said. Thick turnovers.
6: He said thickies.
7: Bring me some thickies.
6: I like that.
7: Make them
6: like
7: thick.
6: Yep. Let me see him.
7: Grab that gun and squeeze it.
6: There you go.
11: It ain't over till the fat lady sings.
12: I think it's over, baby. I think Mama be done singing.
11: The fat lady has left the building.
13: Go to Whole Foods.
6: All right.
7: Go ahead, buddy.
6: Oh,
7: just another person that won't be in line in front of me at Market Basket. Hit the bricks, pal.
6: All right. Well, have a lovely day, everybody. Kayla, thank you.
4: Thank you.
6: Kelly, Roadkill, thank you. Laura, thank you. Jimmy, always.
7: Thank you, Greg.
6: Thank you. And thank you guys for hanging with us today. We will see you tomorrow.
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What's going on, guys? It's Kayla, a little after 10 o'clock. It's Double Shot Tuesday. We're commercial free after the buzz with another one from Hart.

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1: 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Gizmo was on for What's Happening. Jimmy Dunn was in studio. 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
1: Wednesday's a big day on the Morning Buzz. 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

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How you doing? It's Kay. We are commercial free after the buzz. A little after 11 o'clock on Double Shot Tuesday. Got Metallica coming up for you. First day pair for Black Sabbath.

0: Tuesday is really just a Monday dressed up like a Tuesday. 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

0: 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Come on. Wakey, wakey. 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

simple facts. Today is not Friday. Tomorrow is not Friday. Even the day after that is not Friday. Here's a terrific fact. Today is Tuesday. Double shots. 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

0: 100.3 WHEB. Hey, coming up tomorrow on The Buzz, more chances. And when I say more, I mean multiple chances for you to get in on the Buzz Mother Trucking giveaway. We have teamed up once again with Foss Motors. 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We are getting 100 finalists. 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

0: Tuesday isn't that bad. 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

0: 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Deposit. 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Enter it now.
1: Hey, it's Greg from The Buzz. You got something to say? Can you say it in just one sentence? Well, we do something for you called What's Your Point on Monday. One sentence to get it off your chest. It's What's Your Point, and it's brought to you by Mitchell's Fresh. 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
1: Wednesday's a big day on the Morning Buzz. Why? Because we'll get you in on the Buzz Mother Trucking giveaway with Foss Motors. Plus, we've got Who's the Douchebag? Tickets to see Seven Dust and Theory of a Dead Man. 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
1: Three horrible facts. Today is not Friday. Tomorrow is not Friday. Even the day after that is not Friday. Here's a terrific fact. Today is Tuesday. Double shots. 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

0: Tuesday isn't that bad. 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
1: Hey, it's Greg from The Buzz. You got something to say? Can you say it in just one sentence? Well, we do something for you called What's Your Point on Monday. One sentence to get it off your chest. It's What's Your Point, and it's brought to you by Mitchell's Fresh. The point is, there's no better fresher salsa around, and it's made right here in New Hampshire.

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0: I would like a $99,000 truck, a 2026 Ram DC650 to be exact, from Foss Motors, New England's number one volume Chrysler, Dodge, Jeep, Ram dealership, exit 11, Route 101, Exeter. 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
1: Yes.
0: I cannot.
1: No.
0: No, because it's the Buzz Mother Truck and Giveaway, and we are ineligible.
1: Yeah, that's just one way to enter, is to go to Foss Motors. The other is online at morningbuzz.com. And then, of course, the third, and probably the most fun of all the options, would be to listen to the Buzz on air for your chance to win as well. Then one person gets to drive away in this unbelievable Ram DC650 with a supercharged Hemi. I can't believe how expensive this truck is.
0: It is fast. Yeah. It is fast. Foss got a bunch of them exclusively, and you'll be able to check it out at Foss Motors. But listen, if you want to win it, and I think you do, you need to be listening, you need to be online, or you need to be at Foss Motors.

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1: Wednesday's a big day on the Morning Buzz. Why? Because we'll get you in on the

0: This is the most Mondayest Tuesday ever. Except we got double shots.
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0: Last chance at $1,000 cash of the day is coming up at 5.
1: Yes, and it's very simple because we're going to give you the keyword. Then you're going to enter it on our website. You might just get a call back saying you won.
0: Yeah, it's Rockin' the Bank, and it's happening, every day from 9 a.m. through 5 p.m. Again, last chance coming up next.

0: really just a Monday dressed up like a Tuesday. Except we got double shots. 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

facts. Today is not Friday. Tomorrow is not Friday. Even the day after that is not Friday. Here's a terrific fact. Today is Tuesday. 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

0: I'd imagine you dated one of these people.
1: No,
0: I did not. Never?
1: But we did have somebody that we had to basically ban from using our toilet.
0: Really?
1: Yeah.
0: Why? What did they do? On the seat?
1: No. He clogged our toilet every time he used it.
0: Was this a boyfriend?
1: No.
0: Just a friend?
1: Yep.
0: And it was at your parents' house?
1: Yep.
0: And he came over and used that toilet all the
1: time? And pooped and filled it up, and then it was clogged every single time. And we would scream at him, dude, what are you eating? And, like, stop coming here to do this. But he would hang out. Like, my parents' house was, like, we called it Camp Dower because everybody would just, their parents would just drop them off for the day.
0: To poop?
1: During the summer. I guess to poop, too. I don't know. But there was a question that said, like, have you ever had to ban someone from using your bathroom? And he got banned. In fact, we would have to ask him before he went in, like, dude, number one or number two? Because you can't do that here.
0: And then what would he do if you wouldn't let him do it?
1: Well, occasionally he would lock the door and then
0: just
1: do
0: teach
1: it.
0: Him about the courtesy flush.
1: I don't know what
0: you
1: was
0: gotta,
1: going
0: like,
1: on.
0: Halfway through, a little with your elbow. Just get whatever's there down because you can't fill the bowl.
1: I don't know.
0: Yeah, I don't know either. I don't think I had anyone I've ever banned. I've had friends that I would have liked to ban more for the just general stank of it. You know, like,
1: yeah, it's
0: like
1: disgusting.
0: And sometimes it permeates into the house.
1: Sure does.
0: If you don't have a good buffer, especially in apartments, sometimes the bathroom's like right there.
1: Yeah.
0: Like right by the living room or right by the kitchen.
1: Yeah. Which is the worst. It's the worst. The way that things are set up is disgusting. But yeah, so you've never had to do that.
0: I had one friend we had to ban if we had a party because when he drank, for some reason, we were on the fourth floor of an apartment, house, the triple decker, but it was four decks. Big, big, big.
1: Okay.
0: And he would get drunk and he would go into the bathroom and then he would throw things out the window. So, like, you'd come in and you're like, all your toilet paper would be out on the yard, the hair dryer.
1: What a jerk.
0: Every time. It was like he was.
1: I can't believe he did that to your hair dryer.
0: He was incapable. Also, he would.
1: Did he throw your curlers out there too?
0: If he had to pee, I had the mullet. I needed to feather it. If he had to pee, he would pee in the sink.
1: Oh, what a dick.
0: No matter what. Oh, he's the worst.
1: I would have thrown him out the fourth floor window.
0: But, he'd tell you he wouldn't do it next time, and then he would.
1: Why do they lie? You know what?
0: Because they're liars.
1: They're liars.
0: That's why.
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0: Tuesday. You're like Monday's ugly cousin.
1: But you're still our pal because you're the only place to get a double shot.
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0: I am a big fan of hats. I have a lot of baseball hats. I love them.
1: Yeah.
0: And I get them, and then often I look at myself in the mirror and them and say, oh, I don't like the way that looks. And then it just goes into the pile of hats. But everyone sells hats now.
1: They sure do.
0: Every business has got hats, small businesses, big businesses. You can buy the hats. And they figure it's a good way to get people advertising their brand. Right. So if you have a restaurant or you have a nightclub or whatever it might be, you have the hats out there. People see it. The thing is, to me, it's just advertising the hat. Like, I'll buy the hat from you. It doesn't mean I'll use your product or go to your store necessarily or your restaurant just because I like the hat. Like, I like the hat, like the logo. That's it.
1: That's it.
0: How much is the hat? I'll give you money for the hat.
1: Okay.
0: I'm not coming in to use your dopey product. But do you think it's a good way to advertise?
1: I think it's a good way to advertise. I wouldn't buy a hat of a business that I wasn't like, that I didn't love. I don't like advertising anything really. Like, I don't like logos on stuff so much. You know, if I'm wearing a t-shirt, it better say something that I'm into or believe in, because otherwise, ugh, I'm all set.
0: Yeah, as long as it's a nice t-shirt. I'm fine with it.
1: I don't know. I grew into having a problem with that. Like, I think it started with Champion sweatshirts. Like, everybody had sweatshirts. They were like Champion brand. And I was just kind of like, I don't think I want that at all.
0: My uncle used to rip the Levi's tag off his jeans. And I'm like, why do you do that? He's like, I'm not advertising for them.
1: That's right.
0: They don't pay me to wear these pants.
1: You want me to wear them? You better give me a paycheck.
0: Yeah, I guess when you're certain brands, it makes sense. People want to see the Nike swoosh because they want people to know they were Nikes or whatever it might be. Those branding mechanisms were amazing for a long time. I know that like when I was a kid, the Levi's thing was if you wore Levi's, you didn't want to wear Lee's. And you didn't wear Wranglers.
1: Lee Dunn-Marie's, forget about it.
0: I moved out west, and it was like no one wore Levi's.
1: Everyone only wore Wranglers, right?
0: That was it.
1: Yeah.
0: Because Wrangler butts drive girls nuts. That's what I was told.
1: Yeah.
0: By girls.
1: You got to have a butt, though, first in order to fill them out.
0: They were so tight, the Wranglers that these people were wearing. I'm like, even if you didn't have a butt, it created one.
1: Cutting
0: off the circulation and causing swelling in your backside. But I've gotten some hats. I think most of my hats are hats that from places I do go to. And my t-shirts as well.
1: Yeah.
0: Like, I have Miller High Life.
1: I remember I ran into somebody that was wearing a Pink Floyd t-shirt, and I was like, oh, you like Floyd? It was like a young girl. And she was like, I just like the t-shirt. And I was like,
0: yeah, that's a little weird. With bands, you got to be really careful,
1: too. But they sell them at like Walmart and Target now.
0: Yeah.
1: So like, of course they're going to wear them.
0: And they're usually, and from the 80s and 90s, the bands had great logos and stuff. So they do look cool.
1: Yeah.
0: But, you got to be careful when you're grabbing certain stuff as a kid and you don't know the band, because some of the bands were a little rough, you know?
1: Oh, yeah.
0: So be careful is what we're saying.
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10: Hello, I'm Robert Smigel. I did lots of things. Cartoons on SNL, Conan stuff, Triumph the Insult comic dogs, some movies. 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

0: Tuesday isn't that bad. 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

Nothing ruins your Friday like realizing it's only Tuesday. 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

0: AI is going to decide every aspect of your life for you?
1: It might be better than me making the decisions myself based on most of the ones I've made.
0: I disagree. I think it's more fun to let AI do it. But okay, Bumble is now going to get rid of swiping in favor of AI matching. So now Bumble is the dating app where women get to be the ones to reach out to the fellas.
1: Not anymore. They're getting rid of that too.
0: What?
1: It used to be that you couldn't message until a woman messaged first. And I guess they're doing away with that. They're just going to use AI to create matches for you. I am very curious. Listen, I've always been curious because I've not used dating apps.
0: Yeah.
1: And I'd love to know how I do on one. You know, like, would I get a lot of matches? And now, when they came out, I was in my 30s.
0: Let me answer that for you.
1: So then I might have.
0: No.
1: I don't want to bet.
0: Yeah. Here's what I'm going to say.
1: Okay.
0: You don't like going out.
1: Yeah.
0: You don't like doing things.
1: I'm not going to be honest on my profile.
0: And you don't like people.
1: I'm not going to say that on my profile. I'm going to put my best foot forward.
0: And then just like pull the wool over.
1: The reality is this. Everybody's picking based on how you look. Then they look at the other stuff. So if you know what I mean? Like, so if you have like a fair profile, but a good picture, that's all I want to know. I don't care if they want to be with me long term.
0: Okay.
1: I want to find out if they want to get with me. You know what I mean? And that's, so I'm considering.
0: Bumble is not the app for you.
1: Want to bet? Let's see.
0: It's not the bet for you. You want Tinder.
1: Yes. Well, yeah, whatever one. Yeah.
0: Yeah, Bumble is for long-term relationships.
1: Right, but women are hopeful.
0: Don't you get on there and start screwing around with a bunch of poor women's hearts.
1: I love
0: you,
1: the ones with hope.
0: Do you believe in karma? Jesus.
1: Oh, I've already been paid for all the...
0: Have you?
1: Oh, yeah, I can do plenty of bad stuff now.
0: I don't think so.
1: I think so. But I think that I'd like to see what AI thought I matched with and if it was consistent with what I think I matched with. That's, I think, the curiosity. I mean, I don't know if I want to know.
0: I don't know. I don't think that's fun at all. That's not fun.
1: What if you went on and you thought you were going to do really well, and then the AI like said, this is who you matched
0: with. Hooked you up with an ogre. You know what I mean? Like, that's, I'm all set. Like, if
1: I think you do well.
0: If I pull someone in real life, good for me. And if I don't, then I don't.
1: I think you do okay. I think you'd get a lot of swipes.
0: No, yeah?
1: Yeah.
0: I don't think so.
1: No, I do.
0: No.
1: And, I don't know what would happen after the chat.
0: Hi, my name is Jen. Are you ready to move in now?
1: After the chatting, I don't know. Well, that's a good way to avoid any guys. I love to move in quick.
0: Yeah.
1: No guy is saying, no, sign me up for that.
0: Well, at first, I wasn't the one. It was that the guys were trying to get away from their roommate situations, so they wanted to get to my place because my place was my place, right?
1: Then, but did they want to move in?
0: Well, but they did anyway, whether they were paying rent there or not. So I was like,
1: they
0: just
1: spent all their time with you?
0: Yeah.
1: And so you said, why don't you just pay rent?
0: Yeah, just pay rent.
1: Yeah, okay.
0: Let's go.
1: That makes sense. I think I would be like, as long as you can always leave, you can be here a lot when we're getting along. You want to be here every night when we're getting along and it's kind of early on and we're having a lot of fun.
0: Oh, yeah, no, I'll kick you out.
1: You can just stay.
0: It's still my place.
1: Well, right. That's what you want to be able to do.
0: That's why my name's on everything.
1: But you can't.
0: My
1: place. No, it's hard to kick out someone once they've moved in. You want them to have a place to go.
0: Oh, I can get them to want to leave.
1: Well, I don't know. You had one guy living there like 6 months after you broke up.
0: Well, he had no place to go.
1: While you were dating other people.
0: And he was still nice.
1: Exactly. If he had his own apartment, he would have had a place to go. That's, you're making my point.
0: He didn't have a job, so that was difficult.
1: No,
0: what?
1: Boy. I don't know. I wish I could find the younger you.
0: Sad sacks. If you're a sad sack, why don't you just come my way?
1: It is strange.
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1: Roadkill's worst nightmare would be finding blank in Amy's bedside drawer.
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3: I'm in. Okay. I'm wicked in.
1: I'm totally in. Wicked in. All right, so, Scott, let's see if we can get one match, okay? Just for the heck of it. Roadkill's worst nightmare would be finding blank in Amy's bedside drawer. What would be the answer, Scott?
4: Finding a bigger toy than what he is.
1: Wow.
5: I don't know if they make that.
3: That's impossible, man.
1: I wouldn't use the word tool, that a bigger tool than you are. 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A bigger toy is what the answer is we're looking for. Laura.
3: I put a crafting book.
1: A crafting book. Excellent answer. Excellent answer. Kayla, what'd you get?
6: I put a wedding magazine.
1: A wedding magazine.
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1: Yeah. Roka's worst nightmare would be finding... I wrote a photograph of Greg.
5: Right there.
3: Good one.
1: Kelly Brown, Amy finds in her drawer, he'd be horrified.
7: I said it's chicken nuggets.
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3: What we've got here is failure to communicate. Some men you just can't reach. So you get what we had here last week, which is the way he wants it. Well, he gets it. I don't like it.

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1: Wednesday's a big day on the Morning Buzz. 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